0: 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A top of 22 and sunny. I'm Jace Flaxman, and that's the latest on Feel Good, I-98.
1: RMV lawyers, always where you are. I-98 News.
2: And sunny, tops of 22 on the way today. Good morning, I'm Emma Smith with your 10 o'clock news. Illawarra drivers are being warned petrol prices could surge past the highs seen during the start of the Iran conflict. Unleaded petrol has climbed to a national average of $2.37 a litre, while diesel has reached $2.78. Escalating tensions in the Middle East are putting pressure on global energy markets. Police are appealing for information as they investigate a daylight stabbing in Berkeley overnight. A 39-year-old man was allegedly stabbed by a woman on Nottingham Street just before 2 p.m. He was taken to Wollongong Hospital, where he remains in a stable condition. Investigators believe the alleged victim and attacker are known to each other. Anyone with information or CCTV footage should contact Crime Stoppers. Households in the Illawarra are being urged to start preparing their homes and families for the bushfire season. RFS brigades will open their doors from tomorrow for the annual Get Ready Weekend. Emergency Services Minister Jihad Dib says he's concerned about the fire risks heading towards summer.
3: But this is about preparing while we've got the opportunity to.
2: An 18-hectare hazard reduction burn is being carried out in Mount Kembla this hour. Marine Rescue New South Wales has recorded its busiest August on record. Locally, crews completed 22 search and rescue missions across all seven Illawarra units, with 37 people safely returned to shore. Port Kembla was the number one rescue hotspot, followed by Shell Harbour, Jervis Bay and Ulla Dulla. And smart glasses could be banned in the public service as the government looks to address concerns about AI.
4: Coolshop.com.au, just off 5 Islands Road, Unanderra.
1: I-98 Sport.
2: Sydney's embracing the challenge heading into tonight's preliminary final against Fremantle at the SCG. Swans coach Dean Cox says they'll be ready to take on the minor premiers.
5: We've spent a fair amount of time looking at Fremantle, and I think you have to. All those games about where they're really effective, what can we try and nullify, and then from there, what do we need to expose at times?
2: And Australia will be looking to continue the momentum from the first ODI when they take on Zimbabwe in a second one day of this evening.
4: MG4 Urban, Wheels Car of the Year. 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
2: Fine and sunny, tops of 22 on the way today. Hot and sunny tomorrow, reaching 27. Clear skies forecast on Sunday with temps soaring to 29. Right now in Gerringong, it's 16 degrees on I-98.
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Kicking off another hour with you this morning. Don't forget, coming up after 11, it's R98's High School Hits. And before then, you can guess the mystery word inside the next 20 minutes here at R98. And also coming up real soon, big news from Robbie Williams teaming up with an upcoming superstar out of the UK. I'll tell you all about that with his new song. Yeah, he's got another new song on the back of his 2026 album, Britpop. Zara Larsson now, though, and Midnight Sun continuing the feel-good music here at R98.

0: A 97 throwback from Robbie Williams this morning, making his way down under inside the next couple of months. Super excited to see him live in concerts. Maybe also with his brand new song, teaming up with a Ukrainian DJ by the name of Miss Monique, Electronic House. A little bit different for Robbie, but I'm sort of digging it. They actually debuted this at Tomorrowland, which is like one of the biggest electronic music festivals in the world, just last month. This is called Beauty in Us. Yeah, kind of like it. Robbie Williams, his new song. It's out now. Literally just dropped this morning. Coming up next, though, let's do the latest from Harry Styles, American Girls, and throw it back with Rihanna, Jay-Z, alongside your next chance to guess the mystery words.
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0: Friday morning across the Illawarra, a warm weekend on the way. And it's a cracker today, and a cracker to win some cash as well.
1: 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I-98's
0: 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On 4226-9898, straight to Sylvia trying to guess the mystery word today.
2: We'll have a go.
0: All right. Of course, Sylvia, this is the phrase you're trying to fill in the blanked out word for.
3: He got confused.
4: Yeah, he thought it was a...
0: So, for that $10,000, what is I-98FM's mystery word?
2: Is it scooter?
0: He got confused. He thought it was a scooter. Scooter, S-C-O-O-T-E. Yep, that's seven letters. Makes sense. How would you spend that type of cash if you did win?
2: Okay, so my boys are moving out of home. So we're actually in the process of packing and trying to set them up and see how they go out there.
0: Okay, is this the first time they've moved out of home?
2: Yes.
0: Oh, sending them out to the real world, Sylvia.
2: yes, a bit like that, yeah.
0: And it's going to be a bit easier if they have a little bit of cash in their back pocket just in case, hey?
2: Yes, and then and I hang on to a little bit just in case they're really, really stuck even though they spent the other bit.
0: Look at you, responsible with your money if you did win this, Sylvia.
2: Oh, it's not for me, it's more for the kids.
0: Oh, very true. Yeah, but you're responsible for them. You're like, you've got to save, you've got to make sure you've got a backup, all that type of stuff.
2: Yes.
0: All right, well, let's try and win you $10,000, shall we? Will Scooter win you the cash?
3: He got confused.
4: Yeah, he thought it was a...
0: No, it won't. Sorry, Sylvia.
2: No, you're all good. Thank you so much for the opportunity. I'll have a go. We can't enter again, can we?
0: No, you can have another guess if you get through, that is.
2: Yeah, awesome. Thank you so much.
0: That's all right. $50 coming in your pocket as well. Maybe one last coffee date with your sons before you kick them out of the house.
2: I'll have a slap on the at the club.
0: Oh, Sylvia.
2: They're putting the money out there.
0: Gamble responsibly as well, Sylvia. Make sure of that.
2: Yeah, true.
0: All right, thank you for calling. And also thanks to Wollongong Golf Club, home of Championship Golf, family-friendly dining and breathtaking views. She said she was responsible, Sylvia, but don't think she's going to be if she's going straight to the Briggy's laptop. Coming up again after 12 o'clock this afternoon, I-98FM's $30,000 mystery word. Bruno Mars and Natasha Bedingfield up before 11.
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1: 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Paul Keating is back, and this time he's got the final word. Jonathan Biggins transforms into the former Prime Minister in The Gospel, according to Paul. A sharp, hilarious look at Keating's political achievements, personal obsessions, and legendary Question Time wit. A hit comedy and a masterclass in biographical theatre. The Gospel, according to Paul, is at IPAC September 25 to 27. 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

The Dream Collab, the Kid Laroi and the Biebs here at I-98, wrapping up another hour. The I-98 High School Hits coming up inside the next few minutes.

0: On it back to the year we all fell in love with a young Keanu Reeves and also Patrick Swayze with one of the biggest movie of the decade. I'll tell you all about that and do a couple of songs from that year straight after the news next with Emma. We'll get a check in right here on Feel Good. 98.
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15: Busy traffic in Albion Park, the intersection of Tongara Road and Terry Street. Busy in all directions, but moving. In Fig Tree, things are banking up in both directions of the Princess Highway in between Cabbage Tree Lane and Balgowney Road. The M1 Princess Motorway, though, is clear in either direction through Mount Ousley. This week at IGA, get Coca-Cola 12 by 300ml varieties, half price, just $12. That's worth pulling over for. And September 22, participating stores excludes IGA local grocer. Atop of 22 and sunny, I'm Jace Flaxman. That's the latest on Feel Good, I-98.
16: 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I-98 News.
17: Fine and sunny, tops of 22 on the way today. Good morning, I'm Emma Smith with your 11 o'clock news. Tourism representatives claim Labor's updated policy on working holiday visas will take tens of thousands of potential workers and visitors out of the pipeline. A ballot system will be implemented to limit the number of backpackers able to stay in Australia after 1 year. Tourism and Transport Forum Chief Executive Margie Osmond says there's been no consultation with stakeholders.
18: And as far as we can see, no real appreciation of what the impact is going to be on the industry and small operators throughout the country, particularly in regional areas.
17: Firefighters are ramping up hazard reduction burns in preparation for what's expected to be a high-risk fire season. An 18.5-hectare burn is taking place in Mount Kembla today. Brigades in Dapto, Oak Flats, Albion Park, Gerringong and Helensburg will open to the public tomorrow to provide advice on how locals can get ready. RFS Commissioner Trent Curtin says they'll be taking preventative action at every opportunity this spring.
19: To make sure that we can protect people as much as possible from the upcoming bushfire season. But it's a shared responsibility preparing for this season.
17: South Coast Flame has secured its future as an independent football organisation in the Illawarra. The club will separate from Football South Coast from November 1 under a newly signed agreement. A new board will oversee the representative program, while Ian McLennan Park will remain its home on lease for the 2027 season. Aaron Foley has been promoted to Mayor of Windjarrabyn following Wednesday's meeting. Councillors have elected the former Deputy Mayor 5-2 over Heather Champion. David Kent has been voted in as the Shire's new Deputy Mayor. And magpie swooping season has begun early this year after a warmer than average winter. The website Magpie Alert has recorded almost 60% more incidents than usual in the first week of spring.
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16: I-98. Sport.
17: The Warriors coach says he learned lessons during his time at the Panthers about how a side can turn around a loss in week one of the finals. They're preparing to take on Newcastle at Eden Park on Sunday, and the Swans coach says the side is ready for a showdown with minor premiers Fremantle in the AFL Grand Final qualifier in front of a home crowd at the SCG.
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17: And sunny, tops of 22 on the way today. Hot and sunny tomorrow, reaching 27. Clear skies forecast on Sunday with temps soaring to 29. Right now in Windang, it's 18 degrees on I-98.
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0: Welcome back to another edition of I-98's High School Hits. Throwing it back to simpler times. You remember the year 1991 where we all thought we could just pick up surfing? Because we watched Keanu Reeves do it in Point Break, yep, alongside Patrick Swayze. What a movie it was. It was also the year that the first ever web page was released for public use on the World Wide Web. And it was the year that REM released their seventh studio album, arguably one of their best, with one of their biggest ever singles. I'm talking about Losing My Religion. And not only that, I've got a couple of more songs from 1991 to throw it back to inside the next 10. So sit back, relax, turn up the radio and enjoy some 91 hits.

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0: How about that one for a feel-good throwback? It's the I-98 High School Hits with Extremist, song that I haven't heard from in quite a while. What a way to continue and wrap up the I-98 High School Hits. It returns Monday morning at 11 o'clock. Otherwise, later this afternoon with Marge, you can get a noughties throwback to a year throughout the noughties, obviously. Hey, coming up next, let's do Sugar Ray's Every Morning, the new one from Sabrina Carpenter. And don't forget, Monday, Christian and Bella for breakfast. 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
14: 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I had a really great time. I really love

This is I-98 with Nate. Hope you're enjoying your feel-good Friday, the weekend not too far away, as is Salt-N-Pepa and Avicii. But what about this new one from Tempest City, straight out of LA? This is Self-Aware. It's I-98.

0: Shoop this morning. You got Nate here at i98. Your next chance to guess the mystery word. It's coming up at 12:30, so put the phones down. It's not time to call. Hey, big weekend across the Illawarra this weekend, including the Eats and Beats Street Series at Oak Flats, returning tomorrow afternoon. 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Make sure you get down there, Central Avenue, Oak Flats, and also lots of grand finals going on. Good luck to all involved. Illawarra Rugby League, their grand final, the Harrigan Cup grand finals tomorrow afternoon, and Powderfinger on the way. My happiness inside the next 10.
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0: It's I-98, home of the feel-good music. Like Ray and Jay Sean. An 09 throwback coming up inside the next 10. Your next chance to guess the mystery word. Coming up at about 12:30, sixpence non the rich and Coldplay also on the way after the news.
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12: I-98 Traffic.
13: In Dapto, busy traffic about in both directions of the Princess Highway in between Fowler's Road and Yunara Road. In North Wollongong, some moderate traffic for the interchange of the Princess Highway Memorial Drive. In Ferrymeadow, the Princess Highway is moving slow in both directions between Elliott's Road and Balgownie Road. The M1 Princess Motorway all clear in either direction through Mount Ousley. UniSuper's been helping Australians build great retirements for over 40 years and it's open to every Australian. Consider UniSuper's PDS and TMD on its website and your circumstances before making decisions because they haven't. On top of 22 and sunny, I'm Jace Flaxman. That's latest on Feel Good, I-98.
12: RMV Lawyers, always where you are. I-98 News.
14: Fine and sunny across the Illawarra. Good afternoon. I'm Ashley Wright with your midday news. The opposition says it's watching petrol prices but won't commit to reducing the fuel excise at this stage. Motorists are paying more than $2 a litre for petrol and diesel. As the conflict in the Middle East escalates, the government imposed a temporary reduction to the fuel excise, which ended last month. Liberal leader Angus Taylor says the coalition is keeping an eye on the situation.
15: The diesel users in particular are the ones in serious pain right now, so we are watching very closely. And as I say, we've always been the advocates for cutting the excise when we have a sustained period of higher prices at the bowser.
14: The Reserve Bank won't rule out another interest rate hike as early as this month. It warns inflation remains high amid global price pressures triggered by the war with Iran. The United States has raised rates this week. Japan and Europe are expected to follow suit. Governor Michelle Bullock has told a parliamentary committee, "We need to get on top of inflation."
16: I recognise that higher interest rates are difficult for Australians with mortgages who are also facing cost of living pressures. But reducing inflation is essential. High inflation hurts all Australians, and it is especially tough on people with lower incomes and those in vulnerable financial positions.
14: A man is back in custody after allegedly escaping from Shell Harbour Hospital while under police guard overnight. The police chopper and dog unit began scouring the area after the 26-year-old allegedly fled just after 3 p.m. He was arrested around 2 km away and charged with escaping from lawful custody. The man will face court today. Magpie swooping season has begun early this year after a warmer than average winter. The website Magpie Alert recorded almost 60% more incidents than usual in the first week of spring. The database shows Dapto, Wollongong's Blue Mile, Lake Illawarra and Winoona as swooping hotspots. And the Prime Minister is preparing to sit down with tech giants in the United States as the government here considers a ban on smart glasses in the public service.
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12: I-98 Sport.
14: The Knights will give star back rower Dylan Lucas until tomorrow before deciding if he will be fit to line up against the Warriors in a do-or-die final at Eden Park. The Roosters warn they haven't forgotten who knocked them out last year, heading into tomorrow's clash with the Sharks. And Australia will be looking to pick up where they left off in their second one-dayer against Zimbabwe this evening.
11: MG4 Urban, Wheels Car of the Year. Available at Alto Wollongong MG.
14: And sunny across the Illawarra. Sunny tops of 27 forecast for tomorrow. More sunshine on Sunday, reaching 29. Right now in Minamara, it's 19 degrees on I-98.
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17: 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Coming up very soon, while you enjoy your feel-good lunch break, go down to the beach, get out of the office, get off the job site, go enjoy it. Although, we're going to get a lot of warm weather this weekend as well, as Ash just said in the newsroom just then. Looking forward to a quick dip in one of the beaches across the Illawarra. Hey, more feel-good music coming up next. I promised you Coldplay and Jay Sean, Lil Wayne teaming up for Down. It's a massive throwback, but right now, let's do G Flip, playing yours and ours in a few weeks' time. Bet on fire. It's I-98.

Illawarra this weekend, including the Harrigan Cup Final Series. Yep, Grand Final tomorrow afternoon, Collies v Corrimal. I don't want to be biased, but go Corrimal. Cat's eye.

0: It's all part of the feel-good music here at I-98 with Nate. Hello. Don't forget, coming up inside the next 15 minutes, your next chance to guess for the mystery word. Yep, $10,000 up for grabs. All you got to do is fill in the blanked out word in the phrase that's going to come up inside the next 10. Yeah, you're not hearing it now. I feel like I've already played it so many times over the last few weeks. What am I supposed to do when the best part of me is always... The Scripts, Break Even on the way alongside Taylor Swift's Elizabeth Taylor. It's coming up inside the next 10 here at I-98.
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0: 1038's $30,000 mystery word. 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
0: Call 4226-9898 to guess now. Feel good. I-98. You know.

0: It's the CNC Music Factory making Friday afternoon feel good. 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
1: 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I-98's
0: mystery word. Of course it would, heading into the weekend with 10K, nice and easy. All you got to do is guess our mystery word. And on 4226-9898, Court, you got much on for the weekends?
2: Oh, no, just recovery from surgery, actually. So just laying around.
0: Oh, that's no good. What, did you have it over the last couple of days?
2: Yesterday, yeah.
0: All right, well, let's try and make your Friday and your weekend a little bit better after surgery, shall we? And your chance to win $10,000, Court.
2: Hopefully.
0: Oh, fingers crossed for you. I've been trying to call up over the last few weeks to get through.
2: I have, yeah, but I've changed my guesses quite a few times, so we'll see how we go.
0: Okay, is that because of the new clues and other people guessing it and all that type of thing?
2: Yeah.
0: All right, hopefully the one you've landed on now is the right one. Of course, you're trying to fill in the blanked out word in the phrase.
3: He got confused.
4: Yeah, he thought it was a...
0: All right, Court, your time to shine is now. What do you reckon is I-98FM's mystery word?
2: I'm going to go with fantasy.
0: You thought it was a fantasy? Well, this one's a new one. I like it. How did you land on that word?
2: Well, I was thinking of fantasy because the clue being night, and I thought dream, like fantasy, so, and it's seven letters.
0: Okay, yep. I mean, you've definitely ticked off the boxes for the two clues. I like that. Yeah. Shall we find out together if fantasy is going to win you the cash?
2: Let's do it.
3: He got confused.
4: Yeah, he thought it was a...
0: No, not fantasy.
2: Bugger.
0: Look, I liked the guess. Unfortunately, not the right mystery word.
2: Yeah, that's all right.
0: Yeah,
2: but I'll try again.
0: Yeah, exactly. You can call back and try again, but right now I'll hook you up with $50. Maybe you can order some Uber Eats or something while you're chilling at home recovering this weekend.
2: Sounds good. Thank you.
0: And, of course, it's all thanks to the Wollongong Golf Club, home of Championship Golf, family-friendly dining and breathtaking views. You've got two more chances this afternoon to guess the mystery word before a new clue is revealed Monday with Christian and Bella for breakfast, all right? It's going to be big, so make sure you tune in then.
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4: 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And they went, stop! Caused quite the ruckus.
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0: T-minus 4 hours to go until knock-off this afternoon, unless your boss is nice enough to let you off a little bit early to enjoy the weekend. 27 and 29, the top. Tegan, any weekend plans for you? Are they looking good?
1: Pretty good. Got the brother coming down to visit, so that's pretty exciting.
0: Oh, very good. What's the... we're taking

0: him around the Illawarra, take him to a few touristy destinations?
1: Yep, just play it by ear.
0: Well, considering the weather it's going to be, I reckon straight down to the beach. Get that spring body out, I reckon. Or if you want to start getting your summer body ready, just like JT and Timbaland do in this song, would definitely recommend getting onto it. Sexy back up after the news.
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2: In a
3: Carvion Park, the Terry Street and Tingara Road intersection looking a little under speed in both directions. The M1 headed to Sydney delay free this afternoon, while the Princes Highway a little slow through Dapto and again in Fig Tree. The M1 northbound from Cataract to Heathcote, a 23-minute run. This week at IGA, get Coca-Cola 12 by 300ml varieties, half price, just $12. That's worth pulling over for. And September 22 at participating stores excludes IGA local grocer. Today's weather sunny, tops of 22. I'm Lisa Kowalski. That's the latest on Feel Good I-98.
18: 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I-98 News.
19: Fine and sunny across the Illawarra. Good afternoon. I'm Ashley Wright with your 1 o'clock news. 7 new H5 bird flu events have been confirmed in the Illawarra and on the far south coast. The virus has been detected in terns in Coaldale, as well as Pambula, Eden and Wallagoot. Silver gulls and a seagull have also been affected on the far south coast. New laws allowing medicinal cannabis patients to drive without facing automatic penalties have now passed state parliament. Eligible drivers will be able to get behind the wheel with small amounts of THC in their system. The opposition and some safety advocates believe the changes could put other road users at risk. The Federal Minister for Industry and Innovation has toured Hysata in Port Kembla this morning. The company is now producing high-efficiency electrolysers and exporting them around the world. The key technology allows for the large-scale production of green hydrogen, a critical fuel that will be used to decarbonise heavy industry. Tim Ayres says the company spends between $20 and $30 million every year in the local economy.
20: 120 locals are working here, many, many more jobs to come right here in Port Kembla steelmaking precinct. The Albanese government has the biggest pro-manufacturing package in Australian history, where we're backing good blue-collar jobs in industrial regions.
19: Firefighters are ramping up hazard reduction burns in preparation for what's expected to be a high-risk fire season. An 18.5-hectare burn is taking place in Mount Kembla today. Brigades in Dapto, Oak Flats, Albion Park, Jurongong and Helensburgh will open to the public tomorrow to provide advice on how locals can get ready. RFS Commissioner Trent Curtin says they'll be taking preventative action at every opportunity this spring.
21: To make sure that we can protect people as much as possible from the upcoming bushfire season. But it's a shared responsibility preparing for this season.
19: And magpie swooping season has begun early this year after a warmer than average winter. The website Magpie Alert recorded almost 60% more incidents than usual in the first week of spring.
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18: I-98 Sport.
19: Diehard footy fans have set up swags already, starting to line up in the city for AFL Grand Final tickets. Fremantle tonight aiming to make just their second decider, going in unchanged against Sydney at the SCG. And Australia is looking to continue its winning form when they face Zimbabwe in tonight's second one-dayer.
22: MG4 Urban, Wheels Car of the Year. 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
19: Fine and sunny across the Illawarra, sunny tops of 27 forecast for tomorrow. More sunshine on Sunday, reaching 29. Right now in Bulambi, it's 19 degrees on I-98.
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0: One word stands between you and the cash. All you got to do is fill in the blanked out word in this phrase.
24: He got confused.
25: Yeah, he thought it was a...
0: He thought it was a what? Guess again later this afternoon with Marjay and also, guess what? Monday morning, Christian and Bella for breakfast. A new clue for the I-98FM mystery word. Yep, you've been asking, so we're giving. Monday morning, make sure you tune in then to hear the next clue to win you the cash. Let's do more feel-good music like Lenny Kravitz, who's in the news at the moment. I'll give you the rundown on him and Sonny Federa playing now. And think about us.

98's $30,000 mystery word. Solve the mystery. Win the cash. Guess again soon. Feel good. I-98.

0: It's the Illawarra's I-98 and big breaking news that Lenny has just been announced as the next Kenbassador. Now, if you don't know what Kenbassador is, let me explain it to you. Relax. Take the two words, ambassador and Ken. Like Ken. Barbie and Ken. Yep. A new Barbie doll, the Kenbassador series of Lenny Kravitz, has been released. Very lifelike as well in doll form. So Mattel have actually brought out this as the second drop, basically honouring and recognising men who have outsized impact on the culture of Barbie dolls. So they've done a pretty good job as well, I tell you what. The dreadies, the tattoos, the big necklace, and even, get this, a six-pack on the Barbie doll, or should I say the Ken doll. So if you want a Lenny Kravitz Ken doll, yeah, you can grab some now. I definitely would be recommending it for the boys, because Barbies can also be boys' dolls now. So everyone can play with Barbies these days. It's 2026. Move on. Hey, coming up inside the next 15, we are jumping back into the music with the latest from Olivia Rodrigo and throwing it back with Whitney Houston as well. Don't go anywhere.
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15: 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I-98.

0: Don't you worry, Whitney, I will dance with you right across the Illawarra. Maybe if you're hitting the town this weekend, hit me up. Let's go for a little bit of a boogie, shall we? Hello, you got Nate here at I-98, Christian and Bella for breakfast. They're back Monday.
1: Rise and shine.
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0: It's been a pretty big week. Wrapping it up this morning at Mount Terry Public School with $1,000 with Christian and Bella's school takeover. And it was so much fun seeing all the parents and all the kids down there at Mount Terry Public.
3: Kids, you're getting $1,000 to spend. You have the time.
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3: No. What does this $1,000 mean for you and Mount Terry?
5: This is awesome. And we're actually going to buy a whole bunch of new home readers for our junior students. And our senior kids really wanted some extra sports equipment.
3: Thank you for hosting us this morning. We've had a brilliant time and we appreciate you here at Mount Terry Public School.
5: Thanks so much, Christian and Bella. Really appreciate it. Thank you, I-98. We've had a really great morning. Thanks so much.
0: And Christian and Bella have had so much fun heading to many different schools across the Illawarra over the last few weeks. Of course, all thanks to Industrial Distributors as well. They're back Monday spinning the big bad birthday wheel up for $4,200, a whopping amount of cash. And coming up before 2 o'clock this afternoon, a song that's very popular in terms of karaoke, I reckon. Imagine just belting this song out of the top of your lungs. Kelly Clarkson, Since You've Been Gone, on the way next alongside Ella Langley.
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Laura's lips. I-98's $30,000 mystery word. 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

0: afternoon making way for Marjay as my weekend officially kicks off right now, and I'm sure yours is not too far away. Lots going on this weekend as well. Make sure you get down to Wynn Stadium tomorrow afternoon, the Harrigan Cup Grand Final between Collies and Corrimal in action from 3 p.m. So head down there. Otherwise, jump onto our Facebook and see everything going on.
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12: On flats, delays building on Newlake Entrance Road southbound towards the Princes Highway. Princes Highway itself a little slow through Dapto and then again in Fig Tree. Five Islands Road also starting to bunch up approaching the M1, but it's still a good run north overall. 23 minutes from Cataract to Heathcote. 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Today's weather sunny, tops of 22. I'm Lisa Kowalski. That's the latest on Feel Good I-98.
13: 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I-98 News.
14: And sunny across the Illawarra. Good afternoon. I'm Ashley Wright with your 2 o'clock news. The Albanese government says it's not considering a reduction to the fuel excise to address soaring petrol prices. The cost of unleaded and diesel has climbed well above $2 a litre as tension in the Middle East continues. The government ended its temporary cut to the fuel excise last month. Treasurer Jim Chalmers is playing down the prospect of restoring the measure.
15: From an economic point of view, the war in Iran has been a disaster. It's putting extra pressure on Australians and people right around the world. You can see that in the way the global oil price is playing out at the Bowser. So obviously we're aware of that. That's why our cost of living relief is so important.
14: The Reserve Bank may consider raising interest rates for a fourth time this year, with the board set to meet in a little over a week. Governor Michelle Bullock is appearing before a parliamentary committee to discuss the issue. She says inflation is likely to remain high as conflict in the Middle East shows no sign of easing. Ms. Bullock believes excessive spending on Australia's data centre boom is also contributing to the issue. The Illawarra has recorded a new case of H5 bird flu. A tern at Coaldale has tested positive to the virus. Further events have been confirmed in Eden and Pambula on the far south coast, including a sea eagle at Potato Point. New laws have passed state parliament allowing medicinal cannabis users to drive without the risk of automatic penalties. Eligible drivers will be legally allowed to get behind the wheel with a small amount of THC in their system. The opposition and some safety advocates believe the changes could put other road users at risk, but Roads Minister Jenny Aitchison says the criteria is designed to focus on safety.
16: So it won't be available for L-platers, P-platers or commercial drivers or heavy vehicle drivers, and registered medicinal cannabis must have a script that's been registered with Service New South Wales and have undergone an education program.
14: And a patient who allegedly escaped from Shell Harbour Hospital while under police guard has sparked a major manhunt overnight. The 26-year-old allegedly fled around 3 p.m. with Polair and the dog unit called in to assist in the search. He was eventually arrested at Barrack Heights and taken to Lake Illawarra Police Station.
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14: The Knights will give star back rower Dylan Lucas until tomorrow before deciding if he'll be fit to line up against the Warriors in a do-or-die final at Eden Park, and Australia will be looking to pick up where they left off in the second one-dayer against Zimbabwe this evening.
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14: Fine and sunny across the Illawarra, sunny tops of 27 forecast for tomorrow. More sunshine on Sunday, reaching 29. Right now in Coromel, it's 19 degrees on I-98.
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It's Pink. Music that makes you feel good here at I-98. It's Marge on a feel-good Friday and a great-looking Friday across the Illawarra. And the weekend's going to be spectacular too as we head into summer. Coming up, the mystery word. Bruno Mars is heading out here next year, March. Four big shows at Accor Stadium and on my soul at I-98.

0: It's I-98 and music that makes you feel good. You can really tell that it's getting warmer because people seem a lot happier. When it's cooler and bleaker, everybody seems to just grunt at you, but people seem a lot more happier. Not only that, it's the NRL final series that gets underway this weekend. Tomorrow, the Roosters in Cronulla. You know, I got a bit of a soft spot for the Shire, the Cronulla Sharks, although they're not going to win. Go the Roosters. And this weekend, you can really tell it's warming up here in the Illawarra because the Illawarra Hawks kick off their season. They've got, I think, like 3 games away in 7 days, and it starts this weekend when they take on the Breakers in the New Zealand Breakers. In New Zealand, a team that beat the Hawks on all 4 occasions last season. But hey, that's not to say the Illawarra Hawks can't do some extraordinary stuff. So good luck to the Hawks this weekend, and good luck to you, because up next, it's I-98FM's Mystery Word. Don't go anywhere.
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0: 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I-98's $30,000 mystery word.
1: He got confused.
2: Yeah, he thought it was a...
0: 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I-98.

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1: I-98. I-98's $30,000 mystery word. I-98's
0: mystery word. Hello, Marilyn. Welcome to the mystery word.
2: Hi, Marjo. How's your day going?
0: I'm having a great day. You're driving where? To Victoria?
2: Yeah, to see my mother-in-law. My husband's in the car and she's a lovely mother-in-law, so I'm happy to go and visit.
0: Yeah, well, of course you're going to say that. You're on speakerphone. That's understandable. No, come on. It's all right. Listen, let's bring you closer together with $10,000. Have a listen to this for me.
3: He got confused.
4: Yeah, he thought it was a...
0: All right, Marilyn and husband, collaboration here. What is the mystery word?
2: Is it curtain?
0: Curtain. Got confused by the curtain.
3: He got confused.
4: Yeah, he thought it was a...
0: Well, it's not a curtain. I don't think curtain is seven letters, is it? C-U-R-T-I-N. No, it's six letters.
2: C-U-R-T-A-I-N.
0: Yeah, I know. Silly, I'm being... Come on, man. Anyway, so that's wrong. You don't get the $10,000, but you do get $50 to spend on fuel.
2: Thanks, Marge. I'll need it.
0: Well, not necessarily fuel. You can spend it on whatever the hell you want. All right, go. Why are you laughing? What's going on?
2: Oh, nothing. No, I can't say naughty things in the afternoon, Marge.
0: You can say whatever you want. Don't worry about...
2: How petulant
0: it is. Yeah, don't worry about me. You can say whatever the hell you want. $50, it's all yours. Thanks very much for playing the mystery word and good luck on the drive to Victoria. The mystery word coming up again after 4 o'clock, all thanks to Wollongong Golf Club.
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3: 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See, I'm Leonovich. English is my second language.
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0: See, no scrubs here at I-98. Coming up after 3 o'clock, Trapdoor Trivia, your chance to go to pro wrestling at Anita's Theatre. And, you know, that whole Hyrox thing that happened earlier in the week, you know, they're calling it like, you know, Poo Gate. Well, there's another Poo Gate here in the Illawarra. Very highbrow radio coming up.
1: Christian? Christian? 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
13: I-98 traffic.
14: A few pressure points developing on the M1. The Savo, it's starting to slow on the motorway through West Wollongong and then past Northcliffe Drive into Berkeley. Prince's Highway also seeing some slower patches in both directions through Dapto and also Fig Tree. While in Corrimal, Railway Street underpays southbound into Ferrymeadow. 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Today's weather, a sunny one, tops of 22. I'm Lisa Kowalski. That's the latest on Feel Good, I-98.
13: 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I-98 News.
15: And sunny across the Illawarra. Good afternoon. I'm Ashley Wright with your 3 o'clock news. The Reserve Bank is warning inflation is likely to remain high as the conflict in the Middle East escalates. This will feed into increased costs through the supply chain, lifting the price of essential goods. The RBA has hinted it may have to increase interest rates to keep inflation in check. Governor Michelle Bullock has told a parliamentary committee she knows this could be tough on some households.
16: The Middle East conflict, the AI boom and extreme weather events are contributing to upward pressure on a range of energy, agricultural and technology-related prices. Because of these capacity pressures and the Middle East conflict, inflation is likely to remain elevated for some time.
15: The opposition says its migration policy would look at an intake of 170,000 people linked to housing supply. The coalition will announce its plan over the coming weeks after the government and One Nation released their respective policies this week. Some industry groups are concerned the policies could lead to worker shortages in regional areas. Liberal leader Angus Taylor says the coalition will take a careful approach to a complex policy area.
17: We'll have more to say on this in the near future, in the coming weeks and months. We've already had a lot to say on it. What I can tell you now is if we're going to have immigration which is matched to the housing we have in this country, we know the cap has to be 170,000.
15: A man is back in custody after allegedly escaping from Shell Harbour Hospital while under police guard overnight. The police chopper and dog unit began scouring the area after the 26-year-old allegedly fled just after 3 p.m. He was arrested around 2 km away and charged with escaping from lawful custody. The man will face court today. Magpie swooping season has begun early this year after a warmer than average winter. The website Magpie Alert recorded almost 60% more incidents than usual in the first week of spring. The database shows Dapto, Wollongong's Blue Mile, Lake Illawarra and Winoona as swooping hotspots. And the Prime Minister is preparing to sit down with tech giants in the United States as the government here considers a ban on smart glasses in the public service.
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13: I-98 Sport.
15: Roosters coach Trent Robinson has confirmed Angus Crichton will make his long-awaited return from injury in tomorrow night's NRL semi-final. The back rower hasn't played since round 15 due to a foot injury, but will come off the bench against the Sharks at Allianz Stadium. And the Sydney Swans believe they can knock off the minor premiers tonight and book their place in the AFL Grand Final. The Swans are undermanned heading into tonight's game against Fremantle at the SCG.
12: MG4 Urban, Wheels Car of the Year. 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
15: And sunny across the Illawarra, sunny tops of 27 forecast for tomorrow. More sunshine on Sunday, reaching 29. Right now in Fig Tree, it's 15 degrees on I-98.
12: Let's go!
13: Marjays.
18: Watch out for trapdoor.
13: Trapdoor. Trivia.
19: Yeah, welcome to the last trapdoor trivia for the week. 4226.
18: Door.
13: Trapdoor. Trivia.
19: Yeah, welcome to the last trapdoor trivia for the week. 4226-9898 right now. And we're going to send you off to experience Pro Wrestling Australia live at Anita's Theatre, September 26. It's going to be a fabulous night of just wrestling. Hence the reason it's called Wrestling Live. 4226 9898.

0: It's Olivia Dean and Baby Steps. I-98.
1: Let's go! Marjays.
2: Watch out for trapdoors.
1: Trapdoor. Trivia.
0: Forgot to say I-98. Can't say it anymore. Hello, Rhonda. Welcome to the show.

0: Rhonda.
1: Hi, Marzo. Yeah, yeah. How are you going?
0: Good. You've got to remember to say hello, Rhonda. That's how this all works, yeah?
1: Yeah, sorry.
0: All right, cool. Here we go. The big golden guitar. It's big. Big golden guitar is in which New South Wales town?
1: Tamworth.
0: Yes, it sure is. Have you been to Tamworth? Do you love the
1: No, I've driven through.
0: Oh, all right.
1: So it's I might have stopped at the Macca's there, maybe.
0: Oh, look at you. Of course you have.
1: Yeah.
0: Having a durry on a flight was banned in Australia in 1987 or 1977. Which one was it?
1: 1977.
0: Sorry, Rhonda.
1: No.
0: That's wrong, Rhonda. That's why the trapdoor opened. Hello, Mitchell.
2: Hey, mate, how you going?
0: Yeah, good, buddy. Having a durry on a flight, that's having a cigarette, just in case you didn't realise it.
2: No.
0: Was banned in Australia in 87 or 77? What year was it?
2: 1987.
0: It was. I think having a durry on a flight would have been good back in the day.
2: I think it should still be legal.
0: Don't smoke, kids. Stay at school. What is the name of the Wiggles' green dinosaur friend?
2: Dorothy, the dinosaur?
0: It is Dorothy, yes. This weekend, tickets to go see the Wiggles. See what I did there? Now, before the introduction of yellow tennis balls, what colour were the balls at tournaments? Were they white balls, blue balls, or orange balls?
2: White balls.
0: Yes, they were. All right, that's a great question, that. True or false, in the 10 years since Uber has started operating in Australia, they've delivered 22 million bananas.
2: I'm going to go with true.
0: It is true, yeah. Who's getting bananas delivered via Uber? That's 2 million bananas a year. Have you ever needed a banana at like 10 o'clock at night?
2: I can't say I have, no.
0: All right.
2: Usually a snack pack.
0: All right. Question number six here. Is Gangnam in Bangkok, Tokyo, or Seoul?
2: Sorry, I missed that. What was that?
0: Gangnam. You know Gangnam? Is it in Bangkok, Tokyo, or Seoul?
2: Seoul.
0: Look at you. You're very good at this, Mitchell. Don't bomb out now. You've got four questions. You ready?
2: Yeah, you've jinxed me now.
0: Oh, yeah, I have, but that's a shame. All right, whatever. From top to bottom, what are the colours of the road traffic lights in Australia?
2: Red, orange, and green.
0: Yeah, all right. It's actually
2: red, amber.
0: Yeah,
2: amber.
0: All right. It's amber. All right. The Illawarra Hawks play who in their opening game this weekend?
2: I'm gonna Sydney Kings.
0: Ah, Mitchell. See you later. There's no time for pleasantries. Hello, Wendy.
3: Hi, how are you going?
0: Good, Wendy. The Illawarra Hawks play whom in the opening game this weekend? What team do they play?
3: I'll go Melbourne.
0: Melbourne, no. Sorry. Yo, Greg.
4: Yo.
0: The Illawarra Hawks play who in their opening game this weekend?
4: The Breakers.
0: Yep. The larynx is commonly known as what box?
4: The voice box.
0: It is. And the last question, here we go. Have a listen to this movie quote.
5: There is no nobility in poverty. I have been a rich man and I have been a poor man. And I choose rich every time.
0: What's the movie?
4: Yeah, no idea. Wolf of Wall Street.
0: No, you're right. Yes, it is the Wolf of Wall Street.
4: All right.
0: Leonardo DiCaprio. I watch that movie at least once a week because I'm, you know, a bit of a loser. Anyway, hey, guess what? You're going to the wrestling, Pro Wrestling Australia live at Anita's Theatre.
4: Awesome. Cheers.
0: Pleasure, mate. That happens September 26th. And next week, more great tickets to go to the movies with Trapdoor Trivia. It's going to be revamped. More about that next week. And the Black Eyed Peas at

0: It's I-98, the music that makes you feel good. Hey, it's Marjay this afternoon. And we all saw the Hyrox thing earlier in the week. A very unfortunate incident. We don't need to go into it in too much detail. Incidentally, that person involved with that has spoken publicly, which I find amazing. Most people would have gone and lived in exile in another part of the world, but no, not this person. And no doubt now, as a result of that, she'll get a Netflix documentary, maybe a podcast, or a few million followers on social media. The other poo gate, which is unfolding right now, is on the Blue Mile. Every Saturday we do this walk, me and a bunch of other decrepit men, not me, but the others, decrepit old men, we do the walk along the Blue Mile, and the amount of people that I've noticed that don't clean up after their dog is really a disgrace. It's a sad reflection on dog owners as a whole, of which I am one, not directly, but indirectly. So yeah, clean up after your dog, because we're watching.
1: Afternoons. The Tiny Teens for the best skip ins.
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Tone 98 and Pharrell, Happy. Don't forget this weekend, the Wiggles, they're coming to Wollongong on the 17th of December, and you could be there all this weekend. Tickets to the Wiggles. 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

0: It's I-98 and Maroon 5. Hey, it's the weekend. If you work in radio, the weekend starts at like 10 past 9 on a Friday. The Illawarra Rugby League Grand Final. Collegians taking on Corrimal. 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Eats and Beats, Oak Flats. It's going to be a great day for it too. The weather's going to be fabulous this weekend. Central Avenue, Oak Flats tomorrow from 4:30. And the North Gong Dog Day. It's back again at the North Gong Hotel tomorrow between 12 and 4, and hopefully those people will be picking up after their dogs when they take them for walks along the Blue Mile. Up next, high school hits. Don't miss it. We're going back to the early noughties.
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19: 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I'm Holly Herbert. First up today, payback time for Winona Ryder. The actress in court for sentencing on her shoplifting convictions.
17: The years that made us.
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21: Stephen Bradbury of Australia crossed the line. Tim Cahill has scored the nation's first ever World Cup finals goal.
18: I-98's High School Hits.
0: Yeah, love High School Hits. We're going back to the year 2009. Barack Obama was inaugurated as the first African-American president of the United States. Bitcoin was invented. This is not financial advice. And Kevin Rudd was giving out the stimulus package. Remember, everybody got that like $700 check and we're still paying for it. That's why interest rates are going up next week. It was 2009 and David Guetta at I-98.

0: cheese. Back when Taylor was just trying to accept an award.
1: Yo, Taylor, I'm really happy for you. I'm going to let you finish. But Beyonce had one of the best videos of all time.
0: I-98's High School Hits.
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0: It's high school hits in 2009, Owl City, Fireflies. I98FM's mystery word is coming up really soon, thanks to Wollongong Golf Club. And then the Governor of the Reserve Bank of Australia telling everybody what we already pretty much know next.
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8: I-98 traffic.
9: The M1 southbound at a crawl this afternoon, stretching from Mount Ursley down all the way past Northcliffe Drive and into Berkeley. Also slowing down on the Princes Highway in both directions through Dapto and then again in Fig Tree. Warrawong underspeed northbound on King Street towards Five Islands Road and Cataract Wilton via Picton Road westbound, a 20-minute run. Block drains can damage your home and pollute Sydney's waterways. Remember, only flush the 3 P's and only put water, detergent and soap down the sink. A message from Sydney Water. Tomorrow's weather sunny, tops up 20. I'm Lisa Kowalski. That's the latest on Feel Good I-98.
8: 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I-98 News.
10: And sunny across the Illawarra. Good afternoon. I'm Ashley Wright with your 4 o'clock news. The Reserve Bank has signalled another interest rate hike could be on the cards as inflation shows no sign of easing. The RBA says the ongoing conflict in the Middle East and spending to build data centres is keeping inflation elevated. The United States and Europe have raised rates and Japan is set to follow. Federal Treasurer Jim Chalmers says every country is facing challenges and Australia is not immune.
11: And that's because the war in Iran, which has dragged on and dragged out for more than 6 months now, it has pushed up inflation very substantially, not just in Australia, but around the world as well. And you can see that reflected in the decisions taken in other countries on interest rates.
10: 7 new H5 bird flu events have been confirmed in the Illawarra and on the far south coast. The virus has been detected in terns in Coaldale, as well as Pambula, Eden and Wallagoot. Silver gulls and a seagull have also been affected on the far south coast. The Federal Minister for Industry and Innovation has toured Hysata in Port Kembla this morning. The company is now producing high-efficiency electrolyzers and exporting them around the world. The key technology allows for the large-scale production of green hydrogen, a critical fuel that will be used to decarbonise heavy industry. Tim Ayres says the company spends between $20 and $30 million every year in the local economy.
12: 120 locals are working here, many, many more jobs to come, right here in Port Kembla steelmaking precinct. The Albanese government has the biggest pro-manufacturing package in Australian history, where we're backing good blue-collar jobs in industrial regions.
10: Firefighters are ramping up hazard reduction burns in preparation for what's expected to be be a high-risk season. An 18.5-hectare burn is taking place in Mount Kembla today. Brigades in Dapto, Oak Flats, Albion Park, Gerringong and Helensburgh will be open to the public tomorrow to provide advice on how locals can get ready. RFS Commissioner Trent Curtin says they'll be taking preventative action at every opportunity this spring.
13: Make sure that we can protect people as much as possible from the upcoming bushfire season. But it's a shared responsibility preparing for this season.
10: And drivers could soon be paying more than $2.60 a litre at the Bowser as the conflict in the Middle East puts pressure on global energy markets. Experts say until wholesale prices drop, the cost at the pump will keep rising.
7: Poolshop.com.au, just off 5 Islands Road, Unanderra.
8: I-98 Sport.
10: The pleasantries between Craig Fitzgibbon and Trent Robinson have been put on hold until after tomorrow night's semi-final between the Sharks and Roosters. Fitzgibbon served his apprenticeship under Robinson at the Chooks and is now preparing to take on his former mentor in the coach's box. Fitzgibbon says their regular communications have been put on hold.
14: No, nothing like that this week, no. And he's fine with that too. He's just as competitive as I am, so no, we'll shut it down this week.
10: And the draw has been locked in for this weekend's Davis Cup tie with Australia, taking on Poland in Brisbane. Alex De Minaur and James Duckworth are first in singles action tomorrow. Rinky Hijikata and Matt Purcell will take to the court on Sunday.
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10: And sunny across the Illawarra. Sunny tops of 27 forecast for tomorrow. More sunshine on Sunday, reaching 29. Right now in Yellow Rock, it's 18 degrees on
8: 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I-98's $30,000 mystery word.
15: I-98's mystery word. Oh, yeah, it's happening. Don't go anywhere. I-98 depends mystery word and your chance to share in $30,000. It's coming up really soon, I promise. This hour, in fact. This is G-Flip. Bet on fire.

0: time here at I-98. Hey, it's magpie season in Australia, that beautiful time of the year when you can't walk down the street without wondering whether you're going to be attacked by a bird that weighs about, I don't know, 250 grams. I saw a guy yesterday in Stewart Park. I'm not exaggerating. He had about 75 cable ties attached to his helmet. I mean, come on, that's a little bit ridiculous now. He could have been a cable tie dispenser at Bunnings, just standing there, and you would have thought that he was a cable tie zip dispenser thing. That's how many cable ties he had attached to his helmet. You can go to magpiealert.com and do a bit of research before you decide to go for that morning walk. But, you know, when you're riding your bike, you want to look athletic, you know, you want to look like you know what you're doing, you know, you got the Lycra, you got the bike, you got the special shoes, all that type of stuff. You don't want to be riding through Stewart Park like you've got a toilet brush on top of your head. It's a little bit over the top. It's a magpie. It weighs 250 grams, maybe 270 grams. Take it easy.
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2: I-98 traffic.
3: The M1 motorway southbound at a crawl this afternoon. It's stretching from Mount Ousley all the way into Berkeley. Northbound, we've got slight delays only from Five Islands Road and into Mount St. Thomas. Princess Highway also seeing some slower patches both ways through Dapto and also Fig Tree. And if you're headed south, Oak Flats to Berry, a good run at 24 minutes. 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Tomorrow's weather sunny, tops of 27. I'm Lisa Kowalski. That's the latest on Feel Good I-98.
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0: Hello.
1: Hello.
0: Hello.
1: Oh, hi.
0: Hi.
1: Hello.
0: All right, enough with the hellos. What's going on?
1: The mystery word.
0: Yeah, what about it?
1: How do I, like, apply for that?
0: Apply? Well, you got to ring up when the voiceover guy says, call now for your chance to win.
1: I've been doing that all day.
0: Well, you've rung at the wrong time. I'm sorry. It's coming up really soon.
1: What time do you think it'll be up?
0: 20 minutes.
1: Okay, 20 minutes?
0: I got to go now. Bye.
1: Bye-bye.
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2: Slow in Albion Park at the Terry Street and Tungara Road intersection from both directions. The M1 southbound at a crawl this afternoon from Mount Ousley all the way into Berkeley. Northbound looking pretty good, and the Princes Highway also seeing a couple of slower patches through Dapto and also through Fig Tree. Did you know UniSuper is open to all Australians? 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Tomorrow's with the sunny tops of 27. I'm Lisa Kowalski. 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
6: You know, I've actually been thinking of selling this boat.
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7: Where?
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7: Hunts Marine?
6: Yeah.
7: Yeah?
6: Yeah.
7: Did you sell the last one to Hunts Marine?
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6: 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I'll ask.
8: Oi, Steve!
9: Yeah?
8: Where'd you sell your last boat?
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8: Hunts Marine?
9: Yeah!
8: Nice!
6: Yeah, Steve sold his boat to Hunts Marine.
7: Hunts Marine?
6: Yeah, nice.
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0: Hello, Trish.
2: How are you?
0: Good, thank you. What are you doing today? What's happening in your life?
2: Just waiting for my daughter to get home from work and we're going to go to the movie.
0: Oh, nice. What are you going to see?
2: Practical Magic.
0: Oh, Practical Magic 2 with Sandra Bullock and Nicole Kidman, yeah?
2: Yeah.
0: All right, that's a great sort of outing for you and your daughter.
2: Yeah.
0: Let's give you some money so you can afford the popcorn. Are you ready?
2: Yep.
0: Here we go. Listen to this for me.
3: He got confused.
4: Yeah, he thought it was a...
0: Let's do it, Trish. I would love to give you this $10,000. What is the mystery word?
2: Sunrise.
0: Sunrise.
2: Yes.
0: Got confused because of the sunrise.
3: He got confused.
4: Yeah, he thought it was a...
0: Ah, Trish, it's not the sunrise.
2: Oh well.
0: That's a shame. I would have loved to give you some cashola.
2: Yeah, it would have been good.
0: But I will give you $50 and you can spend that on whatever you want.
2: Oh, thank you.
0: Yeah, you can buy something at the movies maybe tonight. More food. You
2: know, do you get
0: the,
2: more food.
0: Yeah, you get the food. Do you get the Choc Top, Trish?
2: No. Oh. The biggest popcorn you can buy.
0: All right, yeah. I highly recommend the I get everything. Choc Top, chips, you know, Diet Coke, just to feel like I'm not putting on the pounds. Anyway. Let's move right along. You don't want to hear me talk about dietary requirements. So you get that $50 and I-98FM's mystery word. It's back Monday morning with Christian and Bella. And there will be a new clue thanks to Wollongong Golf Club.
2: Great. Thanks so much.
5: 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Christian. 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
11: Delays on the M1 starting to ease. Still pretty heavy from North Wollongong all the way down into Berkeley past North Cliff Drive. Northbound, we've got some delays as you head up into Mangaton. And on the Princes Highway, slow patches through Dapto, Kembla Grange and again in Fig Tree. Heading south, Oak Flats to Berry, a 24-minute run. 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Tomorrow's weather sunny, tops of 27 degrees. I'm Lisa Kowalski. That's the latest on Feel Good I-98.
6: RMB Lawyers, always where you are. I-98 News.
12: Night ahead. Good afternoon. I'm Ashley Wright with your 5 o'clock news. The Albanese government says it's not considering a reduction to the fuel excise to address soaring petrol prices. The cost of unleaded and diesel has climbed well above $2 a litre as tension in the Middle East continues. The government ended its temporary cut to the fuel excise last month. Treasurer Jim Chalmers is playing down the prospect of restoring the measure.
13: From an economic point of view, the war in Iran has been a disaster. It's putting extra pressure on Australians and people right around the world. You can see that in the way the global oil price is playing out at the bowser. So obviously we're aware of that. That's why our cost of living relief is so important.
12: The Reserve Bank may consider raising interest rates for a fourth time this year, with the board set to meet in a little over a week. Governor Michelle Bullock is appearing before a parliamentary committee to discuss the issue. She says inflation is likely to remain high as conflict in the Middle East shows no sign of easing. Ms. Bullock believes excessive spending on Australia's data centre boom is also contributing to the issue. The Illawarra has recorded a new case of H5 bird flu. A tern at Coaldale has tested positive to the virus. Further events have been confirmed in Eden, Wallagoot and Pambula on the far south coast, including a sea eagle at Potato Point. The federal government is investing $49 million in Hysata at Port Kembla, helping strengthen Australia's clean energy capability. The company is now producing high-efficiency electrolyzers and exporting them around the world. The $98 million project allows for large-scale production of green hydrogen, a critical fuel that will be used to decarbonize heavy industry. Industry and innovation Education Minister, Tim Ayres, says the company spends between $20 and $30 million every year in the local economy.
7: 120 locals are working here, many, many more jobs to come. Right here in Port Kembla steelmaking precinct, the Albanese government has the biggest pro-manufacturing package in Australian history. We're backing good blue-collar jobs in industrial regions.
12: And magpie swooping season has begun early this year after a warmer-than-average winter. The website Magpie Alert recorded almost 60% more incidents than usual in the first week of spring.
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12: Roosters coach Trent Robinson has confirmed star back rower Angus Crichton will return from injury in tomorrow night's semi-final against the Sharks. He's been out with a foot injury since round 15. Robinson says Crichton will have no troubles getting back into things at finals intensity.
14: I don't think the standard of the game changes when it comes to Angus. I just think it's the time out with the injury and time that he'll get on the field. That's the only thing.
12: And the Australian Rollers have defeated Germany in overtime to reach the final of the Wheelchair Basketball World Championships.
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12: A clear night ahead, sunny tops of 27 forecast for tomorrow. More sunshine on Sunday, reaching 29. Right now in Primby, it's 18 degrees on I-98.
10: I feel good, y'all. Making the Illawarra feel good. From Broughton Vale
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0: It's Christina Aguilera and music that makes you feel good here at I-98. Everybody's feeling the economy at the moment. And the Governor of the Reserve Bank of Australia, Michelle Bullock, who I think has a very difficult job, has spoken today about what's currently happening. We're all feeling it.
1: The Middle East conflict, the AI boom and extreme weather events are contributing to upward pressure on a range of energy, agricultural and technology-related prices.
0: It doesn't mention the government spending there, but anyway.
1: Because of these capacity pressures and the Middle East conflict...
0: You know what she's leading to.
1: Inflation is likely to remain elevated for some time.
0: Yeah, so that basically means on the 29th of September, there will be an interest rate rise. We can blame the Middle East, you know, Donald Trump. You can blame the weather. You can blame AI. You can blame your neighbor's dog. Everybody other than the government.
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4: On the M1 motorway southbound, we're still seeing a little bit of congestion remaining from Five Islands Road to just past Northcliffe Drive in Berkeley. It's also a little bunched up on the Princes Highway, both ways through Dapto up to Mangaton and heading west Cataract to Woolton via Picton Road, taking just over 21 minutes. 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Tomorrow's weather, a sunny one, tops of 27. I'm Lisa Kowalski. That's the latest on Feel Good I-98.
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0: My face.
1: Hey, it's Marjay. Guess what? After the weekend, we're turning up the heat with i98FM's Mystery Word. There will be another clue Monday morning with Christian and Bella. You've got seven letters. You've got night. A new clue revealed Monday morning at 8 o'clock with Christian and Bella. Tempest City from LA. And

0: It's I-98, the music that makes you feel good. Hey, it's Marjay this afternoon. And we all saw the High Rocks thing earlier in the week. A very unfortunate incident. We don't need to go into it in too much detail. Incidentally, that person involved with that has spoken publicly, which I find amazing. Most people would have gone and lived in exile in another part of the world, but no, not this person. And no doubt now, as a result of that, she'll get a Netflix documentary, maybe a podcast, or a few million followers on social media. The other poo gate, which is unfolding right now, is on the Blue Mile. Every Saturday we do this walk, me and a bunch of other decrepit men, not me, but the others, decrepit old men, we do the walk along the Blue Mile, and the amount of people that I've noticed that don't clean up after their dog is really a disgrace. It's a sad reflection on dog owners as a whole, of which I am one, not directly, but indirectly. So yeah, clean up after your dog, because we're watching.
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3: In Taroji, we've got delays on Memorial Drive north and southbound at Taroji Road. Wollongong Centre, also a little slow on Borelli Street at Coromel Street. Heading west, Cataract to Wilton via Picton Road, a 21-minute run. And the M1 southbound delay starting to ease, but still a little congested from Five Islands Road to just past Northcliffe Drive. 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Tomorrow's weather sunny, tops of 27. I'm Lisa Kowalski. That's the latest on Feel Good on 98.
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1: 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Paul Keating is back, and this time he's got the final word. Jonathan Biggins transforms into the former Prime Minister in the Gospel, according to Paul. A sharp, hilarious look at Keating's political achievements, personal obsessions, and legendary Question Time wit. A hit comedy and a masterclass in biographical theatre. 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
1: Oi, you been to Hunt's Marine yet?
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1: Yeah?
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3: Oi, Steve!
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3: Nice!
1: Yeah, Steve already knew that.
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1: Yeah.
5: Nice.
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15: I-98 traffic.
16: M1 southbound still seeing a little bit of congestion from Five Islands Road to just past Northcliffe Drive in Berkeley. Also a little bunched up on the Princes Highway through Dapto and then again through Mangaton. And in Taroji, still a little bit of patchiness remaining on Memorial Drive, both north and southbound at Taroji Road. 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Tomorrow's weather sunny, tops of 27. I'm Lisa Kowalski. 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

0: I'm Ashley Wright with your 6 o'clock news. The Reserve Bank is warning inflation is likely to remain high as the conflict in the Middle East escalates. This will feed into increased costs through the supply chain, lifting the price of essential goods. The RBA has hinted it may have to increase interest rates to keep inflation in check. Governor Michelle Bullock has told a parliamentary committee she knows this could be tough for some households.
1: The Middle East conflict, the AI boom and extreme weather events are contributing to upward pressure on a range of energy, agricultural and technology-related prices. Because of these capacity pressures and the Middle East conflict, inflation is likely to remain elevated for some time.
0: The Illawarra has recorded a new case of H5 bird flu. A tern at Coaldale has tested positive to the virus. Further events have been confirmed in Eden, Wallagoot and Pambula on the far south coast, including a sea eagle at Potato Point. Surf lifesavers are urging beachgoers to be vigilant when entering the water this weekend. Busy conditions are expected tomorrow and Sunday as temps skyrocket to the high 20s. North Gong is the only beach being patrolled by lifeguards ahead of the summer season between 9 a.m. and 4 p.m. Surf Lifesaving New South Wales duty officer Anthony Turner is reminding locals to stay swim smart.
2: If you're planning to head down the beach, supervise your children. There's plenty of rock pools you can choose from along our Illawarra coastline. If you do want to go for a swim, which just highlights the importance that the beaches are unpatrolled to the 26th of September.
0: Magpie swooping season has begun early this year after a warmer than average winter. The website Magpie Alert recorded almost 60% more incidents than usual in the first week of spring. The database shows Dapto, Wollongong's Blue Mile, Lake Illawarra and Winoona as swooping hotspots, and drivers could soon be paying more than $2.60 a litre at the bowser as the conflict in the Middle East puts pressure on global energy markets. Experts say until wholesale prices drop, the cost at the pump will keep rising.
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4: I-98 Sport.
0: The pleasantries between Craig Fitzgibbon and Trent Robinson have been put on hold until after tomorrow night's semi-final between the Sharks and Roosters. Fitzgibbon served his apprenticeship under Robinson at the Chooks and is now preparing to take on his former mentor in the coach's box. Fitzgibbon says their regular communication has been put on hold.
5: No, nothing like that this week, no. And he's fine with that too. He's just as competitive as I am, so no, we'll shut it down this week.
0: And the draw has been locked in for this weekend's Davis Cup tie, with Australia taking on Poland in Brisbane. Alex De Minaur and James Duckworth are first in singles action tomorrow. Rinky Hijikata and Matt Purcell will take to the court on Sunday.
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0: A clear night ahead. Sunny tops of 27 forecast for tomorrow. More sunshine on Sunday, reaching 29. Right now in Warilla, it's 17 degrees on I-98.
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0: It's Gaga, music that makes you feel good here at i98. It is the weekend. You can head to the movies tonight. There's Practical Magic 2. Or you can just stay home and watch The Gentleman on Netflix, the new series. I love The Gentleman. It's by Guy Ritchie. Theo James is in this. He plays Eddie, who inherits his dad's estate. And he has no idea, but it's a huge weed farm. That never happens. Anyway, this is obviously fictional. Kaya Scodario plays Susie Glass, and she's very, attractive. I don't necessarily like the English accent, but she makes it so much more appealing, hence the reason I'm going to the south of England. Also, the Illawarra Rugby League Grand Final is on this weekend. Collegians taking on Corrimal. Wind Stadium, that starts tomorrow at 3 o'clock. Eats and Beats Oak Flats, Central Avenue in Oak Flats, between 4:30 and 8:30. That's on tomorrow too. So much stuff. And the North Gong Dog Day at the North Gong Hotel. That's on from midday. So hopefully those dog owners, when they take their dogs for walks along the Blue Mile, they'll pick up after them. So there's a few things happening right across the Illawarra this weekend.
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3: In Berkeley, delays on the M1 southbound at Northcliffe Drive. A steady 10-minute travel time from Unidera on the M1 from Five Islands Road out towards Picton Road. Rimmel London is currently half price at Coles. Pick up a full face of Rimmel makeup for just $49. Sale ends Tuesday, so don't miss out. Head into Coles today. Having a look at the weather tomorrow, nice and sunny with a top of 27. I'm Andrea, that's the latest on Feel Good, i98.
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17: 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I-98.

It's David Guetta, music that makes you feel good. I-98. Don't forget, this weekend we're giving you the chance to go see The Wiggles. Yeah, The Wiggles are coming to Wynn Entertainment Centre in December, and you could be their family passes. 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This is New Cat's Eye.

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3: In Berkeley, delays on the M1 southbound at Northcliffe Drive. A steady 10-minute travel time from Unanderra on the M1 from Five Islands Road out towards Picton Road. Rimmel London is currently half price at Coles. Pick up a full face of Rimmel makeup for just $49. Sale ends Tuesday, so don't miss out. Head into Coles today. Having a look at the weather tomorrow, nice and sunny with a top of 27. I'm Andrea, that's the latest on Feel Good, I-98.
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0: It's Carly Rae, music that makes you feel good here at i98. Don't forget, this weekend we are giving you the chance to go to the Wiggles. They are coming to Wollongong. It's going to be huge. Thursday, the 17th of December. For more information, thewiggles.com. Win those tickets starting tomorrow morning. Ned and Josh are next. Have a fabulous weekend. Enjoy the weather. I'll talk to you soon.
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10: I-98 traffic.
11: Princes Highway is still seeing a little bit of congestion in both directions as you head through Dapto and then again in Kembla Grange. The M1, no delays north or southbound this evening. It's a 23-minute run from Cataract into Heathcote and a 20-minute run from Cataract to Wilton via Picton Road westbound. 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Tomorrow's weather sunny, tops of 26. I'm Lisa Kowalski. That's the latest on Feel Good I-98.
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12: It's a Friday, and that means it's our favourite version of Ned and Josh at Night. Thank you for joining us for the last one for the whole week.
13: Yep.
12: It's a lot of fun hanging out, but I do enjoy when the weekend's on the horizon.
13: Me too. I'm very excited. It's like, for a lot of people, it would have already started. That's why I love this audience the most, because it's like, what are you doing? What's happening in your life where you're listening to Ned and Josh at Night?
12: I think it's great to be with you wherever you are.
13: We're in it together.
12: Yeah, we are. We're loving being around on a Friday night, and I think we're just going to fill that with some laughs for
13: how
12: the next two
13: not?
12: Hours. Easily, actually.
13: Contractually,
12: have you heard this show before? Very easy for us to not do 2 hours of laughs. We'll find out if we can get it done tonight. Stick around.
13: I'm cracking up already.

0: It's Friday and the weekend's almost here on the Illawarra's Feel Good I-98. You've got Ned and Josh at night.
1: I was at the shop yesterday and,
2: actually, no, it's fine. It's been a while.
1: I was at Kmart. I was at Kmart. I can say that. It hasn't been a while since you've done that.
2: Yeah, I know.
1: You do the it's been a while. I've clocked it 3 times in the last fortnight.
2: Yeah, I do it so much I actually started listening to Stained. Like that, I actually have been listening to it's been a while.
1: And actually Stained are going, look, we've got a new listener, and that's been a while.
2: It's been a while.
1: Anyway, sorry, didn't realise why Stained had to cop strays then. I was angry at you, not Stained.
2: I'm not gonna vouch for Stained.
1: No, I know there am I.
2: It's a great song. I don't know about any of their other catalogs. It's the only one I listen to.
1: Anyway, the point here is I was at Kmart and there was a situation near the customer service desk where the lady behind the desk was obviously in the middle of something. She was just fluttering about from computer to computer.
2: Sure, she got a bit on.
1: In the middle of something. A mum rocked up with her kid. Her kid was going fairly intensely into the not wanting to be here performance.
2: Yeah, dragging your feet.
1: A little bit of carrying on, a little bit of wanting the attention. We're bordering on tantrum. We're not at tantrum, but we're bordering on tantrum.
2: You can see, it's like, well, I'm in a, this is a hostile environment.
1: Yeah.
2: It's like, I can see that you are dealing with someone who's being very difficult.
1: Go bad at any minute. Could go bad at any minute. Yeah. And
2: I also hate when it's like that and then something out of your control happens. Like the idiot child will trip over and then that'll set them off. And it's like, well, you did that.
1: Yeah, that wasn't me.
2: That's not me. Don't give me your bad attitude.
1: Anybody around you. That was all you.
2: And it's because you're dragging your feet because you're sulking.
1: This is going to be a deep cut for those who enjoy the Gilded Age, but it's
2: okay, so not me.
1: It's a quote from George Russell that I've adopted and try to use in my everyday life as much as possible. This is a mess of your making, and I'm distancing myself from it.
2: That's nice.
1: Yeah.
2: That's really good.
1: It's actually savage from
2: who
1: that.
2: Who does he say
1: He says, I want no part of it.
2: Okay.
1: This is entirely of your making, and I want no part of it.
2: Who's he saying it
1: His wife, of course.
2: God.
1: And that's what I've said to Carrie at the slightest grievance. Yeah, I want to be able to say to her, this is entirely of your making, and I want no part of it. Yeah.
2: What does gilded mean? Has it been really mean
1: it's
2: like to your spouse?
1: It's shiny, isn't it?
2: I guess that is a pretty metal. Classy way to be like, leave me out of this.
1: Anyway, the little girl at Kmart was on the verge of a tantrum. She wasn't going to have a tantrum. The lady behind the counter, fluttering backwards and forwards, checking the Kodak printing machine. I don't know what she's doing.
2: Sure.
1: Right? I'm just sort of observing this from a distance. The mum is losing patience. Like, it's disappearing.
2: In the child or in the machine and the fluffing around?
1: I would say in the customer service representative and the child in that order.
2: Combined.
1: I think she's actually more angry at the lady behind the counter.
2: I would imagine so, because if you're the parent, you're like, let me just get out of here.
1: Please.
2: Like, I just want to get out of here. I'm dealing with someone who's being very unreasonable.
1: 100%.
2: Let me just get the hell out of here.
1: Once again, this lady not serving any other customers, just fluffing.
2: Yeah.
1: Much like I'm doing, telling a story. And then the mum has gone to the little girl, and I'm going to step back from the microphone a little bit just to do the correct volume.
2: Okay. So, you don't want to blow everyone's speakers.
1: This is how loud she actually was.
2: Okay.
1: Now, I'm not going to say the little girl's real name.
2: Yeah.
1: Let's just call her Jess. Her name's Jess.
2: Okay,
1: right?
2: Sure. Okay.
3: Jess, I can't do anything about how long this is taking. The lady is busy, and when she's finished, she'll come and serve us.
2: It's very passive, mother.
1: Wasn't for Jess.
2: No,
1: that conversation wasn't for Jess.
2: That
1: was for the lady behind the counter to hurry the hell up with whatever she's doing. And to her credit, the lady behind the counter kept right on the current pace.
2: Really?
1: Did not try and deviate from what she was doing at all.
2: It is like a really funny state of affairs when you're like, you have overestimated how much I care about you being happy.
1: Mm-hmm.
2: Like, do you know how many children I've dealt with today that are like this? You're my fifth. Like, I'm sorry you have one child that's being awful, but I see this day in, day out, every day.
1: You know what? There is some more stuff I could be doing before I serve you. Thanks for reminding me. Yeah. Okay, off I go.
2: And that's me done. I'm clocking out. See ya, bye.
4: 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I-98 traffic.
5: The M1 moving well both north and southbound this evening with a little bit of congestion at the on and off ramps to Five Islands Road. Princess Highway also a little under speed as you head through Dapto and then again in Fig Tree. And if you're heading westbound, Cataract to Wilton via Picton Road will take you around 21 minutes. Blocked drains can damage your home and pollute Sydney's waterways. Remember, only flush the 3 P's and only put water, detergent and soap down the sink. A message from Sydney Water. Tomorrow's weather, a sunny one, tops of 27 degrees. I'm Lisa Kowalski, that's the latest on Feel Good I-98.
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0: It's I-98, the Illawarra's Feel Good, and you've got Ned and Josh at night. As you get older, habits and just things you enjoy sneak up on you. You're like, geez, I didn't think I was ever going to be that person. Then all of a sudden, you're that person.
1: Like, today's a lovely day outside. Yeah. And when I woke up, I was like, I'm going to do so much washing.
0: Oh, wonderful. Yeah,
1: whereas
0: 10
1: years ago, I'd be like, I'm going to get so drunk today.
0: Mm-hmm. I lean away from washing in this weather because of the sheer amount of pollen that clings to the clothing. And then I put that on and it becomes essentially like being...
1: Yeah, but you in life, you have the gutters up.
0: Mm-hmm.
1: Like, you've asked for that little rolly thing when you, like, have to...
0: Because I have hay fever.
1: Yeah, a lot of things. But, yeah, that you need glasses.
0: Oh, my God.
1: There's a lot of things where you're like, I just need to go in easy mode.
0: You don't deserve your gifts. But that,
1: what gifts? No. You just said to me, I look sick when I took my shirt off.
0: You did, actually.
1: You
0: took your shirt off just before we did. You looked unwell.
1: By the way, that was a time for you to back out from that, not double down on it. That was a time for you to go, like, hey, I'm really sorry about
0: There's something
1: I
0: wrong
1: said.
0: With you. Anyway.
1: That's what you said as well. You're like, you legitimately look like something's wrong with you.
0: Okay.
1: That's awful.
0: Moving forward.
1: Yeah.
0: Today, I'm coming to state that I am an adult who enjoys watching other adults travel.
1: Travel?
0: On YouTube.
1: Oh, you do like a travel vlog.
0: I love a travel vlog.
1: And do you have a favorite destination, or is it more the journey or the person? What do you look for in a travel vlog?
0: I have a guy that I watch. His name's Jeb. He's from greenergrass.com.
1: Sure.
0: And he's a maniac. Like, he's so excited about traveling.
1: Oh, of course.
0: And it's very contagious.
1: Well, because for him, I would imagine it's all paid for.
0: No. And he goes to great lengths to stress that. He pays for everything.
1: Oh, okay.
0: And so he can shit on it if he wants to.
1: Very nice.
0: It's
1: you know what?
0: I like Jeb.
1: Yeah. That seems pretty cool.
0: It's fine. But I just have started to drag Carrie along for this journey. And I think she also likes watching travel vlogs.
1: You think.
0: But usually about destinations we might go to.
1: Yeah.
0: I watch them for anything.
1: Like, by the way, that's normal.
0: Yeah.
1: What she thinks is normal.
0: What I'm doing is not normal.
1: What you're doing is odd.
0: Yeah, I understand. But I watched one last night that she had such a violent reaction to that I just wanted to know whether it was, this is an odd thing to want to do or if it's not.
1: This is Carrie.
0: This is Carrie, your partner.
1: Okay.
0: There was an underwater hotel in the Maldives.
1: Cool.
0: And she was like, that's a coffin. Like, I don't want to go there.
1: Really?
0: Like, just looked at it and went, that's like claustrophobic.
1: Yeah,
0: like, absolutely no interest in going to this underwater hotel. Now, I could not think of anything cooler.
1: It sounds pretty rad.
0: I would love to go to an underwater hotel.
1: You're living in a submarine that doesn't suck.
0: But you have a crippling fear of the ocean and more specifically being trapped underwater.
1: Yeah, kind of.
0: Does this work the same way? Because I'm not going to dox you here, but we went on a ride at Disney in Tokyo that's like an underwater ride.
1: I nearly shit my pants.
0: It freaked you right out.
1: By the way, you can dox me because I'm like, not there anymore.
0: This is like that.
1: Yeah.
0: This is like that.
1: No, I'd be okay with it because I think in the back of my mind, I know that no hotel wants to get sued. So they're like, there's nothing big down here.
0: Yeah.
1: Like, you might see some fish.
0: Mm-hmm.
1: You might see some coral. You might see some anemones. You might see, I don't know. Hell, you might even see a dolphin. All that
0: you're
1: I can
0: You're not going to see a whale.
1: Yeah, like, no chance of sperm whales just actually, like, just
0: a dunk
1: into the glass and like, shit.
0: So you don't agree. You don't find this creepy.
1: That being said, and this is sort of niche, but also it's a pretty popular movie. I've seen The Meg. And in that, they're sort of in an underwater base. And
0: big
1: then
0: sharks.
1: Then the Meg just goes like, onto a bit of glass.
0: Deep Blue Sea.
1: Yeah, but that's research. I guess that's all. The Meg's also
0: with the sharks.
1: Exactly.
0: And they kind of get what's coming to like, them in a way.
1: What a turn in a movie. They're like, how smart can we make these sharks?
0: And
1: too
0: smart.
1: Oh, whoops. Oh, no. Exactly what wanted to happen. Shit, they're all dying.
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0: Zilawaras Feel Good, I-98. You got Ned and Josh for a Friday night. And do not forget that the mystery word, it is a behemoth. It is still going. And Monday, more chances for you to be a winner, starting with Christian and Bella from 6 a.m. This is getting silly, quite frankly.
1: It's getting nuts. Mm-hmm. And honestly, I think Christian and Bella are kind of losing the plot as well.
0: Yeah, they've lost the plot.
1: I saw them run down on the beach. Mm-hmm. They're kind of going a bit loopy with how much money they're giving away, and I think the way they're giving it away.
0: I think giving away that kind of money in a cost of living crisis and it's not going to you starts to do things to you. Uh-huh. And I think that starts to just make you feel a little on edge.
1: 20 years ago, it was like, God, I've made someone's life come, dreams and everything come true. Nowadays, it's like,
0: I've taken my own dreams away.
1: I need that.
0: I could have taken those
1: What do you
0: dreams?
1: Need this money for?
0: I
1: really?
0: Need the dreams.
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0: Ned and Josh at Night for a Friday, and we've got one more hour to go before it's officially the weekend. Do you have any weekend plans? I know I ask this on pretty much every Friday show, and you tend to say no.
1: I was going to go to a card expo, but I just don't know if I can.
0: A what?
1: A card expo.
0: Oh, for God's sake, can you please?
1: What?
0: Please, if it's going to be that boring, just not even say it.
1: Well, you don't know it's
0: just
1: boring.
0: Just say, no, I don't have any plans.
1: Okay,
0: this
1: let
0: weekend.
1: Me phrase it in another way that I'm still talking about the same thing, but I'll try to make it as interesting as possible. I'm going to manifest deals.
0: Mm.
1: I'm going to broker transactions between multiples,
0: mm-hmm.
1: including myself. We're talking upwards of three figures right now.
0: Yep.
1: And mm-hmm. that.
0: Hundred, in the hundreds.
1: Well, and I'm talking low three figures, but I'm saying.
0: 100.
1: I would say if I spend any more than $100, mm-hmm. that will be a really bad day for me, but that's where my eye, that's okay. where my heart
0: it
1: is at.
0: It still sounds boring. Thank you very much.
1: I'm the wolf of some street.
0: I also love the fact you never ask me in return, so I'm always off the hook because I don't have anything to say either. So.
1: Yeah, so I was going to say, do you have anything for me?
0: Nah. Yeah, great. Too late now, though.
1: That should be my first thought.
0: Gotta keep the music going.

0: The Illawarra's Feel Good, I-98. You got Ned and Josh at night for a Friday.
1: I'm not going to sully this by giving it the title that it probably deserves.
2: Yeah, okay.
1: So I had a thought that led me to a fun experiment that I would like to do on this. Certainly not a game.
2: No.
1: Because they're awful.
2: Yeah, but an experiment.
1: I understand. I am now the head leader for all of Ned's games suck.
2: Yeah.
1: This is a thought experiment.
2: Okay, a thought experiment.
1: That's
2: great.
1: Fun.
2: Okay.
1: And we're going to do it in a jovial way where you and I can have a bit of back
2: and forth.
1: Will
2: there be points?
1: There can be.
2: Will there be a winner? Will there be a loser?
1: It can only be you because I'm running this thought experiment.
2: This game.
1: Huh?
2: Yeah.
1: I would never call it a game. Games suck.
2: All right.
1: This is a... I don't even know what it's from. Essentially, Steve Buscemi talking to Method Man and someone else from the Wu-Tang Clan.
2: Yeah.
1: But he's essentially saying that he saw a movie once that was featuring members of the Wu-Tang Clan, which is a rap group from Brooklyn, if you were unaware. Actually, I don't think they're from Brooklyn. I think they're from Long Island. But anyway, somewhere in New York. He saw a movie with the Wu-Tang Clan members in it. And then was excited to tell his son because he knew his son had listened to the Wu-Tang Clan.
2: Yeah.
1: But didn't get it quite right.
2: Hmm.
1: It sounds
3: I
1: like
3: saw this movie, Coffee and Cigarettes, Jarmusch. It's really good. And these guys are in it, Jizza and RZA. I said, weren't they in the Poontang Club?
4: Oh, wow.
1: Pretty
2: never
1: funny,
2: heard that before.
1: Pretty funny saying that to Method Man, who's in the Wu-Tang Clan, not the Poontang Club.
2: Great, great.
1: It is. Steve Buscemi, I mean, has and always will be one of my favorite celebrities because he just doesn't seem like a celebrity at all.
2: No.
1: He's just
2: no.
1: like, yeah, I'm a guy who's a phenomenal. I'm a guy who's one of the best actors.
2: Generational actor.
1: Yet I just do whatever I want.
2: I'm just a dude.
1: I'm just a guy.
2: Yeah.
1: I'm excited about stuff. I think it's a rad that I'm in Adam Sandler movies. Like, Steve Buscemi is me.
2: I listened to the Steve Buscemi episode of Smartless a couple of weeks ago, and I think about it daily.
1: Yeah.
2: Like, it was just such a good listen to him talking about just being a dude.
1: Yeah, exactly. Being in some of the best movies of all time, and also just seems like a guy.
2: Yeah.
1: Like, I could run him into it at the pub and be like, Steve! And he'd be like, g'day, mate, how you doing? Not that he would sound anything like that.
2: No.
1: Anyway, the thought experiment leads me to this. At the end of the day, Steve, I feel like he'd let me call him that. Steve is just a dad. I have turned famous musicians' names into this dad form.
2: Yep. You've dadified them.
1: I'd like you to undadify them.
2: Okay.
1: You've known both sides. Stepdad.
2: Yep. Mm-hmm.
1: Former. Well, no, you still are a son. Never mind.
2: Still am a son.
1: You still are.
2: As far as I'm aware right now.
1: I hope for your sake.
2: I guess even in death, I would still be a son.
1: I don't think if both your parents, like, it's not like Bruce Wayne just didn't become anything.
2: Yeah,
1: he's like, I'm an adult
2: son.
1: Now. Yeah, I'm an adult now. No worries.
2: True.
1: I'm grown. I'd like you to de-dad these.
2: Yep.
1: That's not even a bad name for this thought experiment.
2: Shut up.
1: De-dad them. If I said to you, I tell you what I should do. I should do this in a dad voice. And you were my son.
2: Yep.
1: Oh, Josh, I was bloody, putting on the Spotify as I was on the way home. And, what's that, buddy? Not bad. Those, the 5 minutes from the beach. What are they? You know what I'm talking about.
2: Five seconds of summer?
1: Yeah, whatever, mate. Whatever they're called.
2: Did I get that right?
1: Yes.
2: I did. I got that right.
1: You actually nailed that.
2: Oh, my God.
1: I'm just going to keep up this thing because
2: I need to know when I've got them right.
1: Hey, yeah, good on you, mate. Yeah, I tell you what, actually, you need to get off my bloody Spotify because your music's bleeding through. I saw that, he's a bloody, I don't know where he's from, America somewhere. Was he Jason Zed or whatever his bloody name is?
2: Jay-Z.
1: Yes, mate. You're doing so good.
2: Oh, my
1: good.
2: God.
1: Yeah, and the, what are they, buddy? Some song that was, I don't know, they're not popular anymore. The Piano Boys or whatever they are. Who are they?
2: Piano Boys.
1: The bloody Piano Boys. They're bloody lonely or some shit. The bloody,
2: the Black
1: know,
2: Keys.
1: Yeah, whatever their name is. I don't know. I tell you who you need a buddy put on my Spotify is buddy Dave You Know and the other boys. So what's their band? The Dave You Know? Dave You Know. It's buddy, I don't know, he's got a bunch of other guys he does a buddy band with and he used to be in another band. I don't know. This is, I don't know.
2: This one's, I don't know.
1: You know, Dave, you bloody Dave Gruff.
2: Oh, the Foo Fighters.
1: Yeah, whatever, mate. Whatever. Jesus. It's too hard to keep up nowadays. Tell you what, I went on Instagram the other day. There was bloody this CEO who was making out with one of his employees. What are they saying? They were saying the Chili Brits or some shit.
2: Coldplay.
1: Yeah, whatever, mate. Whatever. I can't be bothered. You're really good at this.
2: And this is actually your best game you've come up with in ever,
1: then
2: potentially.
1: I dub thee a game.
2: It's a game.
1: Yes, I'm back, baby.

0: Illawarra's Feel Good, I-98. It is Friday night, and you've got Ned and Josh at night.
1: Michael's in the control room.
0: Yeah.
1: I hosted a barbecue on Saturday, and I cooked the barbecue.
2: Sure.
1: I just want to know, what did we think of the barbecue performance?
3: Oh, hold on. Before we get started, Ned, he's seeking validation again.
2: I know.
1: It happens.
2: It always happens. I was going to say, really news to me. This happens more often than not, Michael, is there'll be some sort of validation to be sought after.
1: Mm. Guys,
2: yeah?
1: I asked a question.
2: Dry.
3: Burnt.
2: I wouldn't, well.
3: Yeah, burnt.
2: Charcoaled.
1: What?
2: Dry.
1: Dry. What meat. Did you have?
2: Dry meat. I had it all.
1: Sausages, burgers.
2: Yep. And I didn't even have a bun. So I was getting straight up meat. Yeah. I was taking meat to the dome without any sort of protection.
1: Michael.
2: It's too dry.
1: What did you think?
3: I thought that the sausages were burnt and I thought that the patties were fine.
1: You
2: cooked your partner a steak.
1: She was mortified. She was mortified.
2: But she got the steak.
1: The only person,
2: why would you do that as well?
1: No, but the only person who I knew what they would have at a barbecue is her.
2: Yeah.
1: And so I got her what she would want.
2: We'll get a few steaks.
1: But I don't want to do that.
2: Yeah. Why?
3: Got that.
1: I don't know. I don't know what. Do you guys like steaks?
2: Everyone but you like steaks.
1: I don't like steak.
2: Do you not like steak, Michael?
3: I can do without.
1: Yeah, see, this is what I mean.
2: Well, then I would
1: how
2: have.
1: How complicated is this?
2: But I also
1: that's
2: don't
1: why
2: trust
1: I didn't do it.
2: How does she like it cooked?
1: Like 2 minutes on, like 4 minutes on one
2: side.
1: Yeah,
2: I heard that.
1: Yeah.
2: I did hear her say that, but I don't believe that you nailed it.
1: I don't know what that is.
2: Like medium rare.
1: Is that medium rare?
2: I'm asking you.
1: I don't know.
2: She's your partner. Have you not gone out to dinner and watched her order a steak before?
1: No, I haven't.
2: Okay.
1: Well, not that I've recalled.
2: Yeah, that's
1: not
2: what
1: that I've put into the
2: by
1: dome.
2: By the way, that's the actual answer. Yeah. Don't say, no, I haven't, because I know you've been to steak restaurants.
1: Not that I've recalled.
2: I've asked you what you're doing tonight. You're like, I'm going to a steak restaurant. Someone who doesn't like steak.
1: Yeah.
2: So I'm guessing it's for her. What do you want? What would you like? Would you like a rating?
1: Well,
2: two and
1: maybe.
2: A half.
1: Out of what?
2: What do you think?
1: 10?
2: No, 5.
1: 5.
2: So a 5.
1: Okay.
2: Leaning towards a 2/4.
1: Yeah, okay.
2: 2 or 4 out of 10 is what you're getting.
1: Mm. What about you, Michael?
3: It was, I think because it was a last minute affair, I'll give you a bit of bonus points for that.
1: I don't want pity.
2: Yeah,
3: I'm afraid
2: do.
3: You'll take what you get.
2: Yeah, I was going to say. And also, yeah, you do. This whole thing is pity. Otherwise, Michael and I would have been like, can we just for a second take a second out of our days and congratulate Josh on the phenomenal barbecue we put together? Instead of Michael just went burnt.
3: And it was. I'm so sorry.
2: You know what?
3: I would have had more sausages if they weren't burnt.
2: Yeah. I got home and I was still hungry. That's not meant to happen after a barbecue. I was like, do I get Maccas on the way home? This sucks. I'm not saying any of it was bad. I'm just saying it was... Actually, no, that is what I'm saying. It was all pretty bad. It sucked. I wanted your girlfriend's steak.
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0: That is the end of Ned and Josh at Night. Thank you for joining us, and we are going to be out of here right now. In fact, do you, when you leave, because we don't always leave the building at exactly the same time, do you double check the door? Like, do you give it like a little jingle when you leave?
1: No, that's not my problem. Okay. I'm not saying it's yours either. It's just definitely not mine.
0: It's. I think if we were to be burgled and you were the last out, we'd find out that it would be somewhat your problem.
1: I don't know.
0: I think it would be.
1: If they check the security cameras and I actively don't at all look back, maybe. But if I I just walked out. I was excited, especially on a Friday. What am I meant to do? Hang around all night to make sure everything's locked? All right. No way. I got things. I got places to be.
0: What we'll do is I'll make sure that I always leave after you from now on. That's just the way to go. You have a great weekend.
1: That sounds good to me as well.
0: We'll speak to you Monday. Bye.
1: See ya.
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4: This is it, the grand final. 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
0: 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I-98's mystery word. I-98's $30,000 mystery word.
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1: To the moped store, what's uppers? 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And I'm like, honestly, I don't know nothing about mopeds. He said,
2: I got the one for you, follow me.
1: Ooh, it's too real, chrome down mirror, I don't need a windshield, banana seat, a canopy on two wheels.

0: RMV Lawyers, always where you are. 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
1: Hot and sunny across the Illawarra today, reaching 27. Good morning, I'm Max Arnold with your 6 o'clock news. An Australian man accused of murdering a teenage girl in Thailand has pleaded not guilty in his first appearance in court. 45-year-old Simon Carman is facing four charges, including murder, concealing a corpse, and abducting a minor for indecent purposes. He's told the court he acted in self-defence and has urged authorities to grant him bail. Firefighters are ramping up hazard reduction burns in preparation for what's expected to be a high-risk season. Brigades in Dapto, Oak Flats, Albion Park, Gerringong and Helensburgh are open to the public today to provide advice on how locals can get ready. RFS Commissioner Trent Curtin says they'll be taking preventative action at every opportunity this spring.
2: To make sure that we can protect people as much as possible from the upcoming bushfire season, but it's a shared responsibility preparing for this season.
1: The Albanese government says it's not considering a reduction to the fuel excise to address soaring petrol prices. The cost of unleaded and diesel has climbed well above $2 a litre as tension in the Middle East continues. The government ended its temporary cut to the fuel excise last month. Treasurer Jim Chalmers is playing down the prospect of restoring the measure.
3: From an economic point of view, the war in Iran has been a disaster. It's putting extra pressure on Australians and people right around the world. You can see that in the way the global oil price is playing out at the bowser. So obviously we're aware of that. That's why our cost of living relief is so important.
1: Surf lifesavers are urging beachgoers to be vigilant when entering the water this weekend. Busy conditions are expected today and tomorrow as temps skyrocket to the high 20s. Northgong is the only beach patrolled by lifeguards ahead of the summer season between 9 a.m. and 4 p.m. Surf lifesaving New South Wales duty officer Anthony Turner is reminding locals to stay swim smart.
4: If you

0: James Duckworth are first in singles action today, while Rinky Hinjikata and Matt Purcell will take to the court on Sunday.
1: MG4 Urban, Wheels Car of the Year. 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
0: Hot and sunny across the Illawarra today, reaching 27. Sunny again tomorrow with tops of 29, a shower or two, and 25 on Monday. Right now in Bulambi, it's 18 degrees on I-98.
2: Weekend breakfast.
3: Good morning and welcome to I-98 for your Saturday morning. You are with Christian and Bella. Hello.
4: Hello. We had a big debate this week and it divided the Illawarra.
3: It didn't. It didn't even come close to dividing the Illawarra. It was a big debate though.
4: It was a debate.
3: Yeah.
4: There was one clear winner.
3: Very clear.
4: It involves the Red Rooter.
3: You love a bit of Red Rooter. It's the dirtiest of the dirty bird. I think it's actually the filthy bird.
4: Do you reckon?
3: Yeah.
4: So good.
3: Oh, it's the Christian Grey of birds.
4: Oh,
3: you know what I'm saying?
4: 50 Shades.
3: 50 Shades of Chicken is what they should change their name to.
4: I don't think that'll be appealing for anybody.
3: Probably not.
4: No.
3: But we did have the discussion, is it the best fast food restaurant? Off the back of a Canstar
4: review.
3: Yeah. And it divided the Illawarra, like Bella said, but not really.
4: Find out the result very soon.
3: Don't go anywhere. It's Christian and Bella for breakfast. And welcome to the weekend on I-98.
5: Thank you for dinner, baby. I had a really great time. I really love

0: The best bits.
1: You know what warms my heart? Thinking of Australian television.
2: Yeah, some old school TV. Why not?
1: Old school TV. Now, it's 70 years they're celebrating for television launching in Australia, which is absolutely huge.
2: Yeah, they have a lot of specials going on at the moment. And it was Bruce Gyngell, who was, remember David Gyngell, who was the head of Nine for a while?
1: Yeah.
2: He got in the biff with
1: Packer.
2: It was his father, Bruce Gyngell, the first person to ever speak on Australian TV. And he said, "Welcome to television."
1: September 16th. This is why we're talking about it. So it was yesterday exactly, 70 days.
2: 70 years, yeah.
1: 70 years.
2: And they thought it was going to be just a fad.
1: Did they?
2: Yeah, they did.
1: Well, they
2: thought, people like gathering around the wireless.
1: No.
2: Look, the wireless has stood the test of time, hasn't it?
1: Well, we're on it.
2: We're on it right now. Doesn't get affected by streaming.
1: Let's go through our favourite Aussie TV moments, because this is what they're asking to celebrate 70 years of TV. You know my one's McLeod's Daughters. I love McLeod's Daughters. The Claire death scene, harrowing.
2: It is. And actually, look, I never watched it, but Bella's made me watch McLeod's Daughters, that scene, 10 times. I'll tell you, it's heartbreaking.
1: It's heartbreaking. Oh, it's she's stuck in the car. She's
2: What's
1: got the
2: her
1: baby
2: name?
1: In
2: Tess
1: the back.
2: Or something?
1: Yeah, Tess is Claire's the one who's stuck in the car.
2: Yeah.
1: The sister Tess had to go back.
2: There's
1: she's
2: a theme,
1: trying to
2: is
1: get,
2: that the theme?
1: It's the theme. Oh, God.
2: What a rubbish theme, though, to be honest.
1: Yeah, but it was early 2000s.
2: Yeah.
1: And so she gets the rope and she puts it on the back of the car to try and reach, but the rope's not long enough to reach the tree trunk.
2: So she knows she's going. Just get the baby out of the back.
1: Just get the baby.
2: Just save the baby. And then over the edge she goes.
1: Saw her sister go over the edge. Yep. I loved All Saints. Loved All Saints like there was no tomorrow. But I've jumped into the comment section of
2: people. Just want to let everyone know what you want, what you like.
1: Well, what do you like? What's your favourite Aussie TV moment?
2: I don't know if I have a moment, but I did like Heartbreak High, as you know.
1: Yeah.
2: One of the greats.
1: Yeah. You're tragic in the...
2: Wait for it. Ready? Oh, God,
1: when Drazik...
2: People who didn't watch this missed out.
1: When Drazik... What's
2: Drazik
1: that moment?
2: Drazik and Anita.
1: Yeah, and they finally got together.
2: Yeah, they had a big smooch at the skate park.
1: That
2: he was on his rollerblades
1: moment.
2: And they smooched. He had to lean right down because he was on his blades.
1: Rollerblading makes you so much taller.
2: Oh, so much taller.
1: A lot of people have said high five.
2: High five?
1: Yes, just generally high five.
2: You love high five.
1: I do love high five.
2: Every time it gets to Christmas, whoever's in charge of the music gets 40 emails from Bella saying, "Can we play Santa Claus is Coming from High Five?" And the answer is always a hard no.
1: Tomorrow's Christmas Day. I love it.
2: You know what? I can get on board with High Five. I thought High Five was good. It's a bit late for us.
1: It was late for us, but
2: still good.
1: Still good. And this one was like repeated in the comments. Molly, a country practice. Death.
2: The best is when he's running, you hear him go,
1: He was stressed.
2: Ended up being the mum in the castle, Molly.
1: Did she?
2: Yeah. Oh. I watched a bit of it yesterday. It was on TV.
1: Really?
2: Oh, it was so good. And I was like, that's bloody Molly. That's Molly.
1: No, you should have said, that's...
2: Molly.
1: Molly. Oh, so sad.
2: Molly!
1: Have a look. This is how... The people gathered around the TV and how it was welcome to Australia.
2: All right.
3: Good evening and welcome to television.
2: Yeah, see? Ginge.
1: What a moment.
2: She really built that up. It was just 2 seconds of him going, well, good evening and welcome to television.
1: But imagine if someone said, hey, guys, now gather the family around. There's a new thing called projection. And you're like, what the hell is that?
2: Projection's not new.
1: Well, whatever.
2: That was around before television.
1: No, I know.
2: No, I get you. Yeah.
1: You know what I mean? Like a new thing.
2: It's like four holograms and they'll just act out a whole thing in front of us.
1: Exactly. Yeah. Or it's 4G. You can feel everything, blah, blah, blah.
2: Yeah.
1: We would be like, wow.
2: Yeah, it'd be sick. And then it'd go,
3: good evening and welcome to television.
2: Thanks, Bruce.
1: Good evening and welcome to a hologram.
2: The only way that gets better is if it went like this.
3: Good evening and welcome to television.
1: Yes.
2: We've forgotten one.
1: Round the bloody twist.
2: Round the twist. One of the great shows of all time. What's happened to Australian TV? There was a full episode. Yes, you're probably too young for Round the Twist. Oh, no, you remember? There was a full episode where there was a peeping Tom ghost that lived in the lighthouse and would just peep on people while they were pooing.
1: Yeah.
2: It was awesome. But grow up TV. Write stuff like that again.
1: Oh, yeah, she got pregnant from the tree.
2: Oh, yeah.
1: Yeah.
2: He did. Yeah, he was having a baby.
1: Oh, he
2: None of it made sense.
1: Oh.
2: What happened with him in the tree?
1: Were they on drugs when they wrote it?
2: I think they were.
1: Okay.
2: Yeah, heavily.
1: Ah, television.
2: Yeah. Waking you up for the weekend. Yeah. With Christian and Bella for Weekend Breakfast. Let's go. Acorn Lawyers. Gotta get a lawyer. Gotta get Acorn.
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0: 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The best bits.
1: The Book of Finality. This is where one of us likes to die on a hill and then we go to the Illawarra and you guys get to vote and then it will never be spoken about again.
2: And we've been surprised over and over again.
1: Yes.
2: With this. We were surprised again last week. I did one that I didn't even really believe in. 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
1: Yeah.
2: And it won.
1: Yeah. Well, this one's going to annoy you big time.
3: And after today, it shall be settled once and for all that
1: Red Rooster is Australia's best fast food chain.
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2: It's absolutely because not.
1: It's not just from me and I bang on about it all the time and we've always had a big debate about this. Canstar Blue over the weekend. Now, Canstar Blue, who does all of the rankings, Aldi's the best, Woolies is the best, but they do it all. Yeah. They are reputable. 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It beats KFC, Hungry Jack's, Macca's, and the voting... 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
2: And I don't disagree. Red Rooster's all right.
1: It's elite.
2: It's all right.
1: Is what it is.
2: But it's not fast food.
1: It is.
2: It's not
1: so
2: fast
1: good.
2: Food. And this is my issue with Red Rooster. They market themselves wrong. They line themselves up with like KFC and Macca's and all that stuff because it takes forever to get the food when you get there.
1: But it
2: also is like a full meal. I actually think the food's pretty good at Red Rooster, don't get me wrong. But it's like, it's a dinner meal. You know what I mean? You go down there to get yourself a full roast chicken and a full roast dinner.
1: No, you don't. See, you haven't been to the Red Rooster since the 90s.
2: I went like last year because I gave it another go.
1: So what's a rooster roll combo, bro?
2: Oh,
1: that's a Sanger. With chips and a drink.
2: A rooster roll combo is the worst thing you can get.
1: Absolutely not.
2: It's the same as the stuff you can get from the, look, it's not a bad tasting thing.
1: It's delicious.
2: But it's piping hot.
1: Yes.
2: It's like getting lava in your hand, directly into your hand, and it's wet because they've just chucked it in. No, it's because they've just chucked it into a microwave. It's exactly the same as the chicken rolls that you can get from the servo. And that's why you like it, because you love servo food and you're a weirdo.
1: I do love servo food. But that's not about, we're talking Red Rooster, the best fast food chain, okay?
2: I'll tell you what's been good. Since you said, get calling Red Rooster fans, 422-698-98. Just how many calls have we gotten?
1: Well, how many have we got for what? Macca's? No one's talking Mac. Hello?
2: No, you only asked for Red Rooster.
1: All right, well, do you agree with me?
2: And we have zero callers.
1: Do you agree with me? Red Rooster is Australia's best fast food chain. 422-698-98.
2: Or, hold on, wait. You can also disagree and call up.
1: You can.
2: Because Bells is very hard on this. Let's just run through the list that Canstar Blue apparently have come up with as the best ones. First was Red Rooster. Second was Taco Bell. No, it's not, unless you want to be on the toilet for 4 days. Third was Grilled. No. Rolled was fifth. No. Fourth was Rolled. Fifth was Subway. Subway's the only one that should be even close to the top five.
1: Where's Macca's?
2: Macca's is last, 12th.
1: Oh, whoa.
2: Aporto, 10th. Aporto should be number one.
1: Okay.
2: Aporto's so good.
1: Red Rooster is the best.
2: Literally no one's
1: fast food chain. It absolutely is. And I'll tell you why. Because the chips are second to none. The saltiness and the way they crunch, amazing.
2: Chips are good. The chips are good.
1: Fantastic.
2: They also have weird stuff like deep fried pineapple though. And you're like, what is going on?
1: Yeah, if you choose to have that, you can.
2: Yeah.
1: It's delicious. And I'm sick of you saying that it's some sort of laundering business.
2: It is, because no one's ever in there. I drive past it. There's never one person. Like, not once have I seen anyone in there. I went drive through and sat there for about 40 minutes. I was the only person. It was lunchtime. Still took 40 minutes to get my food.
1: No. Well, you've
2: and then they gave it to me and went, thank you, you're our first customer since 2007.
1: Oh,
2: and I said, obviously this isn't the one that Bella goes to, because they just wait, rubbing their hands together, waiting for her to come in. She goes for Max Brenner for some dessert.
1: Yeah, delicious.
2: After. And they've been waiting for someone to come in since 2008.
1: It's so good. Joan from Russellvale. Where are you sitting on this great debate, Joan?
4: Oh, it's the best. I love Red Rooster.
1: Yeah, you rooter.
2: Okay,
1: come on, Joan, you big rooter.
4: Fair chips. chips are divine with a gravy.
1: Yes.
2: I don't disagree again, but I just feel like it's not really fast food. It's not that fast.
4: Well, I'm sorry, but if you want a good meal, then you go there and get the quarter of the chicken, the roast chicken with some roast veggies.
2: Roast chicken with roast veggies. That's dinner. You go down to get dinner. It's not fast food. How are you eating roast veggies while you're driving? It's not fast food.
1: You drive
2: food.
1: With your knees. You fall.
2: That's true. It's highly illegal, though, but that is also true. Yeah.
1: All right, Joan, one to Red Rooster. Here we go. Everybody?
2: No, it doesn't get. I think this is saying more because we're just waiting for callers.
1: We're going to come back. So 422-698-98. Red Rooster is Australia's best fast food chain.
2: Okay, but also if you don't agree with that, feel free to call because Bella's going to take this as a win.
1: It is a win.
2: Because there's just going to be people calling that love Red Rooster whilst everyone else, the silent majority, doesn't call.
1: Well, it's time to get loud. 422-698-98.
0: Wake up!
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0: Wake up for the weekend with Christian and Bella for Weekend Breakfast. Acorn Lawyers. Gotta get a lawyer? Gotta get Acorn.
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1: Right now we're in the middle of the Book of Finality, and this was my statement.
2: And after today, it shall be settled once and for all that
1: Red Rooster is Australia's best fast food chain.
2: And shall never be debated, discussed or dissected from this day forth for all the days to come.
3: Do you reckon at any point we're actually going to fit our statement in that little gap?
1: Absolutely not.
3: I think so.
1: Joan called up earlier. She's a big Red Rooster. We appreciate you, Joan. So it's 2-0 to Red Rooster at the moment.
3: No, hold on. It's 2-1 if you count as a vote. I count as a vote.
1: Oh, yeah, true. Yeah, so the big boss is a Red Rooster supporter, so it's 3-1.
3: No, yeah.
1: He's huge in the Red Rooster.
3: He didn't say it's the best, though. He's never said that. You can't just start adding people to your list.
1: Jessica?
3: Okay. No, you can't add her either. She doesn't agree.
1: It's not just me. It's Canstar Blue. They've come out and they said that it's the best based on their survey that they did for taste, freshness, value, service, and speed.
3: No, it's not. They've said Taco Bell's number 2.
1: I know.
3: They're on drugs, I think,
1: I know,
3: when they came up with that list.
1: What's great is the rooster roll, and I implore you, Illawarra, to get yourself a rooster roll and just when you peel back that little alfoil and the smell and the steam like comes and it hits you in the face. And
3: yeah, it burns your face because it's so hot. It's
1: and
3: like
1: then
3: lava.
1: You get to the bottom and it's all falling down the bottom and then you're like,
3: no, I know what you're doing here. You're talking. No, I'm taking that down. I'm taking down the microphone because she's talking for so long so no one else can call up and say that Red Rooster sucks. That's what you're doing?
1: No, I'm not.
3: Okay.
1: Just describing the wonderful, wonderful.
3: Let's go to Brent from Corrimal. Brent, what do you reckon?
4: Nah, belly, you're off your head.
1: What are you talking about, Brent?
4: It's lucky. I was just saying, though, because how many other fast food chains have you ever seen close their doors?
3: Yeah.
1: Who closed their doors?
4: Well, the one in Corrimal on the highway that used to be in the corner that's now a car wash.
3: Yeah, there was one near the train station in Wollongong.
1: Oh, that's
4: what I was going to say. The one on the corner in on Crown Street, corner of Crown Street in Wollongong.
3: Yeah.
4: That shut their doors.
3: Yeah, that's the same as
4: Pizza Hut.
3: Yeah.
4: So, look, I like it. I do eat it. Yeah. But it's not the best.
3: No, there's no way. I agree. And I like it. I think it's good. But once, I'm not even joking, Brett, once I went to Red Rooster because Bella was like, just give it another go, give it another go. And so I stopped and I got in the drive-thru. Do you remember this, Bella?
1: No.
3: And they said, oh, sorry, we've run out of chicken.
1: Oh, yes.
3: Who runs out of chicken?
1: Hey, can I just defend?
4: Christian, you're dead right about having to wait.
1: But I think they were closing, Brent, to open up one superior Red Rooster.
3: No, they weren't.
4: Hey, I understand. You've got to believe in what you've got to believe in, you're wrong.
3: Brent, sorry. I do think it's good, but it's not the best.
1: 422-698-98. Get involved. It's 2-2 at the moment. Let's go to Wongawilly with Christian. Christian, how good's Red Rooster?
5: Yeah, this is the least egregious argument I think I've been a part of, but the last ones have been terrible. Red Rooster sucks, right? And
1: what?
5: I have to get through. Because every previous week, I've lost every argument, and I had to get through.
3: Yeah.
5: Red Rooster is not the best.
3: No, good man. Well, it's not. Do you don't like it at all?
5: No, I think everything else is just superior.
3: Yeah.
5: Except Macca's. I agree that Macca's is probably bottom of the list.
3: Oh, okay. Not a Macca's fan. That's all right.
1: That's all right, Christian.
3: But look, Christian, I'm into it. Wongawilly. Okay, so what are we at now? It's 3-1.
1: Get a rooster roll. The chips are amazing, people.
3: 3-2.
1: Think of the chips.
3: It doesn't matter how good they are. It's just not the best.
1: It's the best.
3: We get messages coming through saying I'm a fan, but it's not the best.
1: Oh, fine. Laura from Cringilla, hello.
6: Hi.
1: Are you a Red Rooster supporter?
6: Absolutely not.
1: Oh, you sold me down the river.
3: That's the best, Laura. Good. That was good pump fake. I like it.
1: What are you? What are you? If you were to choose me.
6: KFC or GYG?
3: Yeah, see, how do you go past either of those and put Red Rooster at the top? Mm. Like, can't stop blues off their head.
1: Thanks for your vote, Laura.
3: All right, so that's 4-2.
1: I don't appreciate it.
3: Is it Dania?
1: Dania?
6: Dana.
3: Okay, well, that's Jessica's spelling. Sorry about that. Dana, what do you think?
6: I'm so sorry, Bella.
1: No.
6: I can't do it.
3: No, yeah. Thank you, Dana.
1: Dana.
3: Do you hate it?
6: I hate it.
3: Oh.
1: But have you had the rooster roll, Dana?
6: I did. I've only ever had rooster once. And I hated it.
3: Oh, Dana. Mate, I think you've categorically lost this.
1: Not yet. Emma's still there. People are calling through. 422-698-98. Emma from Barrack Heights, hello.
7: Hello.
1: Is Red Rooster the best fast food chain?
0: Absolutely not. It's a money laundering company.
3: Yes. See, Emma. Lord love you, Emma. No. I've been saying this for years.
0: They do not sell anything.
3: There's never anyone in there, is Emma? There's definitely, I don't know if it's like we're set up by Pablo Escobar or something, but...
0: It's definitely a G-up. They're not selling anything.
3: No, there's no chicken. I went there. I went in the drive-thru and they said, sorry, we ran out of chicken. I said, what have you got? And they said, drugs.
1: No, they didn't.
3: Okay, I lied. That last bit was a lie. That didn't happen.
1: Let's go to Carter in Shell Harbour. Hello, Carter.
7: Hi.
1: All right, we're losing heaps of Red Rooster at the moment, but maybe you can, who are you voting for here?
7: Red Rooster's not the best. It's so far down the line, you guys just got to end it now.
3: I agree.
1: Should we put a needle
3: through?
1: Carter, the way you sold that, I thought you were going to say Red Rooster is the best. Why do people keep selling it like they're going to agree with me and then go, nah.
3: But see, the amazing thing is usually people will call up just to agree if they're like really big fans and we get none of them.
1: Lachlan.
3: So there can't be any.
1: Blambie.
8: Yeah, Red Rooster's horrible. The only thing from Red Rooster worth getting would be the pineapple fritters.
3: Oh, yeah. Pineapple fritters, interesting, yeah.
1: But doesn't that put it up the rank? Doesn't that make it the best fast food?
8: No.
1: Okay. Thank you, Lachlan.
3: All right. I think we're done.
1: Far out.
2: It hath now been settled once and for all. From this day forth and for all the days to come, it shall never be debated, dissected, or discussed. It is final.

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1: Oh, my God. I'm shaking. Oh, my God.
0: The word on all of the Illawarra's lips.
2: I-98's mystery word.
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3: He got confused.
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15: I-98 traffic.
16: The M1 Princess Motorway moving well in all directions. No hassles from Yalla through Unanderra in and out of the Wollongong CBD without too much hassle. No problems in either direction of Mount Ousley, and the M1 Princess Motorway northbound through to Helensburg is also a clear run. Bulleye Pass also looking clear in either direction from the lookout on the M1 to Lawrence Hargrave Drive in Thirroul. 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Sunny with a top of 27 for the Illawarra. I'm Jace Flack. Waxman, that's latest on Feel Good, I-98.
0: 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I-98 News.
4: hot and sunny across the Illawarra today, reaching 27. Good morning, I'm Max Arnold with your 7 o'clock news. The Prime Minister has departed for a week-long official trip to the United States, focusing on digital safety and international relations. Anthony Albanese will visit Apple headquarters in California to meet Executive Chairman Tim Cook, discussing new parental controls influenced by Australia's social media reforms. He'll also address world leaders at the UN General Assembly in New York, advocating for a global digital duty of care. Warrawong Parklands is set to be included in an expanded Greater Sydney Parklands network. State Parliament has passed legislation allowing the estate to grow, while also changing how parkland leases, licences and funding are managed. Wollongong MP Paul Scully says the reforms will protect the land from sale as well as support future upgrades and maintenance.
17: This means that not only is it permanently protected, but it also gives us the opportunity to invest in that. But we're starting on that already with the rebuild of the seawall, Cully Bay, which is well underway at the moment, hoping to finish that by the end of the year.
4: Police have now charged a group of alleged contract hitmen following an investigation into two Sydney shootings. The three adults and a teenager were extradited from Victoria after allegedly firing shots into a home in Hurstville and targeting a parked car in Torella. Facing counts for firearms and participating in a criminal group, all four have been refused bail and will face court today. Surf lifesavers are preparing for an influx of beachgoers this weekend, with temps expected to reach 29 in Wollongong tomorrow. North Wollongong is currently the only beach being patrolled by lifeguards between 9 and 4. Surf Lifesaving New South Wales duty officer Anthony Turner says there's a few things bystanders can do if they spot someone in trouble in the surf.
18: Call 000, alert authorities that there's an in-water emergency. There's a number of emergency response beacons which you can also activate. There's seven of them in the Wollongong LGA. If you feel confident enough, enter the water and take a flotation.

0: Coach Dean Cox says there's a lot of mixed emotions.
1: I'm just extremely proud of everyone uniting, galvanising and coming together to try and get our season to the last game, and we fell short.
0: And Australia has won the second one-dayer against Zimbabwe by 84 runs. Travis Head's performance the highlight. He grabbed his first century since the Ashes.
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0: Hot and sunny across the Illawarra today, reaching 27. Sunny again tomorrow with tops of 29. A shower or two and 25 on Monday. Right now in Gerringong, it's 18 degrees on I-98.
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4: Welcome to the weekend with Christian and Bella. We had a great week on the show.
5: We sure did. Well, it started off a little bit sketchy with our high rocks lady who had quite the accident while she was doing some squats.
4: Story of the year, I reckon. Or close to.
5: Close to.
4: Yeah. Amazing stuff. If you missed it, you'll find out all about it before too long. Yeah. And then you'll find out whether we've had any similar circumstances.
5: Well, you were brave enough to admit fault at one point.
4: Well, I wouldn't say fault. It's just when nature calls, guys. That's all it is. Speaking of making yourself feel a little sick and maybe needing to go to the toilet, I did some cooking on the show this week.
5: Yeah.
4: It wasn't great.
5: No.
4: But it was better than I expected, to be honest.
5: Yeah.
4: Yeah. Find out more in a couple of minutes. Don't go anywhere. It's on 98. It's my

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2: That's not her name, but it's hard to say her name.
1: Joanna. She's Australian, and usually we're like, Aussie, Aussie, Aussie, oi, oi, oi, because she won the High Rocks competition. But everyone would have seen it by now. She's the one who soiled herself after the first incident.
2: Yeah, she started and nature called, and that's what we're asking you on 4226 98 98. When did nature call unexpectedly?
1: And you just couldn't hold it in.
2: We've all had it. Come on.
1: Oh, I've never gone, but I was so close once. I sped like a demon down the road and left the car on. I'm pretty sure I left it in drive and just jumped out and ran to the toilet.
2: Yeah, and it gets worse the closer you get to the toilet.
1: Yes, because you know you're going, you're about to be there, yes.
2: I got really sick once from eating something. I had to go in a park. It was...
1: A park?
2: Yeah. It was not a good situation. I sprinted.
1: Where are we talking?
2: No, I was living in a different city.
1: Okay.
2: And I sprinted to the toilets. And why are toilets at parks always locked?
1: Oh, so your brain
2: and the
1: was...
2: panic, I was like, I had the gate and I was like, pulling the gate trying to open it. And then I just ended up, I had to run into the middle of the cricket field.
1: Oh.
2: It was dark.
1: But what do you use afterwards?
2: A sock. Take one of my socks.
1: Okay.
2: It was not good.
1: Oh, my God.
2: Yeah, it wasn't my finest hour.
1: Where's the sock?
2: Oh, it's in my pocket. I carry it around. What do you think? I threw it in the bin.
1: Okay.
2: I think. I can't remember. It was bad. Anyway.
1: Sunny from Wollongong. Hello. Good morning, Sunny.
3: Morning, guys. How are you going?
1: Very well. Okay, when did nature call?
3: So I was surfing, and I was about probably 14, and I went to jump up on the surfboard, pop up. And I felt a bit of diarrhea come out. Buddy scared me because I'm in my wetsuit, so it's pretty tight suit, if you know what they're like.
2: Yeah,
3: it was just stuck in there with me, so...
2: That's interesting.
1: That's
2: interesting. They call that a packed lunch, is what they call that, if you're wearing a wetsuit. Yeah.
1: What happened afterwards, Sonny? What, you got out of the water, then what happened? Did you just...
3: Well, I was with my mate, so I didn't want to get my wetsuit down because I didn't know how much came out. Just sort of standing there awkwardly.
2: Yeah, in your wetsuit and just drive home in your wetsuit. It's weird because once it's in there as well with the suit, you don't know where it's gone.
3: Yeah, that's it.
2: Yeah, could have been anywhere. Could have been behind your ear for all you knew if you were in a full steamer. That would have been...
1: Oh, my God. Like the babies, you know how they have the explosions
2: and
1: somehow it's in their earlobe and you're like, what the hell?
2: Yeah.
1: Diane from Shell Cove. Hello, Diane.
4: Hi, Christian and Bella, how are you?
1: So well. Better than you because you've pooped yourself somewhere in public.
4: I went to Melbourne for a weekend for a party and caught the plane back and sitting on the plane I thought I could slip a smell, a little fluff. I shit myself on the plane.
2: Yeah, okay. Look, sometimes you've got to gamble. Sometimes you've got to gamble it. And sometimes you win, sometimes you lose. Sometimes you crap out, as they say.
4: So I got up and hoped everyone had a sinus problem on the plane and went to the toilet, threw my undies in the bin and cleaned myself up and came back.
2: Is there anything more demoralising than having to throw your undies in the bin?
1: Can I ask?
4: Oh, and walking past everyone down the aisle.
1: And they know by nose.
2: How far up the aisle were you? Were you walking past a lot of people?
4: It felt like I was at the front of the plane. It felt like the toilet was right at the back and I had to pass everyone. It was horrible.
1: How long into the flight, Di, was this?
4: I can't even remember. It was only from Melbourne to here. So all I knew is I had to get to the toilet, get this off, clean myself up and close my eyes and hope no one...
1: This is why I die. I always say, pack a spare pair of undies just in case.
2: But she does say that.
1: I do say that.
4: I do now.
2: Yeah. Bella packs seven,
1: she said, just in case.
2: Seven pairs. I don't know what she's eating.
1: Die.
2: But seven goes. I think you'd be all right. You only need one probably.
1: Every woman in the Illawarra would do this. You're going away for 2 nights. We pack 10 pairs of undies just in case one time in our life we poop ourselves.
2: Okay.
4: Yeah, I just don't trust myself now and I've had a big night the next day.
1: No, don't die.
2: I love that you gambled and lost.
4: I did lose big time.
0: Wake up!
5: I feel good.
0: Wake up for the weekend with Christian and Bella for Weekend Breakfast. 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Gotta get a lawyer? 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
7: Into the Wollongong CBD and Crown Street eastbound, no major congestion past the hospital in towards Kira Street. In North Wollongong, only light traffic coming off Bourke Street and making things only moderately busy at the Princess Highway Memorial Drive interchange. The M1 through Mount Ouseley looking clear in either direction. 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A top 27 and sunny for the Illawarra. I'm Jace Flaxman. 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
1: Welcome to Christian and Bella's Cooking Club.
2: Now, because you are a team player, you did go out and get me a little chef's hat.
3: I did.
2: Yeah.
3: I did.
2: So I'm just going to put that on and we're going to get ready because I've got something that we're going to do this morning on the grill.
3: Okay.
2: How do I wear my headphones still?
3: Like that.
2: Voila.
3: Now, everyone, nobody really cares for this cooking
2: stuff. Oh, people care.
3: But
2: if I go backwards.
3: Other people have said, what can you make from the microwave? Because you were throwing out fish options the other day.
2: Yeah, apparently, according to the Facebook page, you can actually grill salmon on it.
3: That's a microwave.
2: Yeah.
3: So what's on the menu?
2: Right, I've done this backwards. I should have put the hat on after the apron, but here we are. We're here now.
3: Okay.
2: So what I've decided, because I thought we'd just do toasties this morning just to kick off what's happening with the grill, but you said that's not fancy enough. So I've gone out and I have decided we're going to make I'm going to try and say it because it's very hard to say. It's hard to keep all of these clothes on. A croque monsieur? Yeah? Hold on.
3: What's that?
4: Croque monsieur. Croque monsieur.
2: There you go. It's like a little French sandwich. Like it's a grilled ham and cheese toasty, but it's got bechamel sauce in it. It's got all this nice fancy like French stuff.
3: So you just make.
2: What are you cackling at? Yes, Scott. This is.
3: You're making a toasty.
2: No, it's a fancy one. It's got several different types of cheese on it.
3: You can't start from you can do roasts and things, and then you start with a cheese toasty.
2: Absolutely can't. So what I've done is I've gone out to Aldi and I bought everything from Aldi. And you've got everything you need
3: to make
2: this.
3: Not sponsored.
2: So I just got some Helga's bread.
3: Yep.
2: So we'll use that. I went out, I got triple smoked ham.
3: Oh, someone's doing
2: that's
3: all right.
2: That's good. Yeah. Oh, I spared no expense.
3: Look at that.
2: And then I got some Swiss cheese.
3: Okay.
2: So we use that. And Dijon mustard you need.
3: Really?
2: For this? Yeah, a little Dijon. Yeah. Okay. And I got some very dodgy looking bechamel sauce.
3: Oh, it looks like
2: that's the only one they had at Aldi, and it's probably pretty good. What's going on? What
3: is
2: that? I don't know. I've never tasted it, but we're going to put it all together, and we're going to make a little. I am. What's it called? Croque Monsieur. Everything is going wrong here.
3: Are you okay?
2: Literally, the whole system just shut down. How
3: did it?
4: Croque Monsieur.
2: There you go.
4: Monsieur.
2: Okay, so what you have to do? Do you want me to do it for you now?
3: No.
2: Okay,
3: I've got a plate here. I'd like to go home, please.
2: And I'm going to make one for you. And then we're all going to test it.
3: Have you washed your hands?
2: Yeah, I washed them just before I went into the kitchen.
3: Sorry, with that contraption, you're going to put that in the microwave.
2: Yeah, with bread.
3: So you're going to microwave bread.
2: Yeah. To be honest, I'm not sure about it either. I'm not going to lie. But I have to follow the instructions that I've got here on the on the computer. So what we do, right, you need some butter, which I've forgotten. So has anyone got some butter?
3: Yeah, in the fridge.
2: Yeah, we'll get some butter.
3: Why don't we do this through the song?
2: Should we do it through the song?
3: Yeah, this
2: You don't want to just lock down for the next 5 minutes and just listen to me put things together?
3: No, we're gonna put it on the story. So
2: it's probably a better idea.
3: On Instagram, i98fm,
2: at it's i98fm. Very cheap.
3: We'll sample it next and see if microwave bread will be better.
2: I think it'll be good.
3: We'll find out.
2: Okay, don't go anywhere because this could be life-changing for everybody involved.
3: It won't, but wash your hands, please.

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1: Well, you have been run off your feet because this is all you, bro.
2: You know what? It's like MasterChef. You know MasterChef where they're rushed at the end?
1: They do the timer.
2: They're like, quick, yes. Quick, get the boil up or whatever. I don't know. I never really watched it. But you know what I'm saying. And I'm wearing a big chef's hat.
1: Yeah. And the reason we're doing the cooking club is because you got so excited it came out the other day. You found a grill plate that could go in the microwave. Oh, my God.
2: Microwave grill plate. Yeah. So it's not just, I know what you're thinking. It's a sandwich press. It's not. It's not a sandwich press. You can cook anything on it. You'd big, juicy meat on it, maybe.
3: All that kind of juiciness or tenderness that you get with your meat.
2: There. Yeah, and it keeps it in the, and it cooks it in the microwave. Give your meat a good old rub.
3: Give your meat a good old rub.
2: As Ainsley would say.
1: Okay. So what are we up to? Yeah.
2: What we've been doing is I thought I'd start small. I didn't want to do like a smorgasbord as of yet because I'm new to cooking.
1: Well, actually, it's funny you say that because I got a message from your wife.
2: Yeah.
1: And your son Felix has said, Dad's cooking, he never cooks.
2: I don't.
1: So this will be interesting.
2: Yeah. I don't know what it's going to turn out like, but I decided I'm not going to do just the toasty, which is what we originally planned. But let's make it a bit French. Let's make it a bit fancy.
4: Coq, monsieur.
2: We're making...
4: Coq, monsieur.
2: Coq, monsieur. Which is like that cheesy sandwich you can get. Like, it's really cheesy. It's got different types of cheeses.
1: I love you say we're making it fancy. You're using a $6 grill plate in a microwave.
2: I got Helga's bread.
1: Oh!
2: That costs almost as much as the hot plate. It was $5.50.
1: That is true.
2: Yeah. And this chef's hat that I'm wearing.
1: Yeah.
2: $6.
1: Wow.
2: We spared no expense, except for when it came to the butter, because I forgot that, and I also forgot to get all the different types of cheeses. So we're just sticking with Swiss.
1: Okay. So you've made the bread.
2: I put it in for 2 minutes. Now, Jessica can't open the door. She's trying not to get burnt by the microwave hot plate.
1: So this has gone into the microwave. What's now, in there? Can you tell me?
2: Okay. So what I've put in there is I've got butter. You need a lot of butter for French food. They love butter. Bread, obviously. I've got some ham in there. I've got 2-3 slices in there.
1: Yeah.
2: I've got 3-4 slices of cheese.
1: Yes.
2: And then I've smacked a bit of bechamel sauce in there, which usually you would think is just... It smells good, doesn't it?
1: It actually smells
2: good. I can tell.
1: Like,
2: yeah.
1: It actually smells
2: good.
1: Yeah, like
2: I think we're on here. I forgot to take the tag off my apron. That looks stupid. Anyway, then I put the Dijon mustard. That's just to cut through the cheese. Otherwise, it's going to be too thick, too creamy. You know, too rich, a bit rich for my blood.
1: Okay.
2: And we're doing a reveal now. Now, we just chucked it in for 2 minutes.
1: In the microwave?
2: In the microwave.
1: Does it just look like warm bread? Let me see.
2: Oh, that is hot. Jeez, that's hot. Okay.
1: It looks like warm bread.
2: Well, maybe we didn't put it in for long enough.
1: It doesn't look grilled at all.
2: 3 minutes. Okay.
1: 3 minutes?
2: 3 minutes went in? Okay. That's long enough, according to the Facebook page, Microwave Grills Australia, that I just added myself to. I got accepted last night.
1: Wow.
2: They do a minute steak in 2 minutes in the microwave.
1: Oh, that's
2: so we just pop this.
1: That's longer, so that doesn't help you.
2: Yeah. It is longer.
1: That makes
2: Now, it doesn't look terrible. Look at that. Like it's got some golden, it's quite golden, smells good, cheesy. Bechamel in there, I can tell. So, oh, do you want me to cut it in half for you?
1: I just want this to be over, to be honest.
2: It's not exactly
1: It doesn't look grilled. It just looks like warm bread with, like, cold ham on it.
2: We need a proper knife.
1: Pass it over.
2: Okay. Just don't burn yourself, all right?
1: Is it that hot?
5: It's really, really hot.
2: Okay. It's really hot. It's like molten lava, reportedly. So just watch yourself.
1: Will you hold it for me?
5: Get some tissue.
2: Okay. You get a little tissue?
5: Because
2: we could have discovered the be-all and end-all of cooking now. And mind you, Emma said that her mother uses this when they go on camping trips. So look how cheesy, look at the cheese in it. It looks fantastic.
1: Okay, texture, it's just really floppy and warm.
2: It's just a soggy bit of bread.
1: It's a soggy bit of bread.
2: Go on. Give it a taste, though. It's all about the taste, really.
5: Oh,
2: you know what? That looks good. That looks like you're in a cheese ad. It's not bad, huh?
1: It's not bad.
2: It's not bad. I can tell by my face. Give me a little taste of this.
1: It's not great.
2: Ooh, it's a bit wet.
1: It's just wet and it's all cheesy and oozy and yucky.
2: Yeah. Anyway, $6 this is from Kmart.
1: Again, not sponsored. He just bought it. He got so excited.
2: Oh, gosh, hot.
1: It is hot in there.
2: Oh, horrible hot. That's good. That's pretty good. It tastes like what you expected to taste like. You said a bit soggy.
1: But it's meant to be grilled. It's a grill plate.
2: Yeah, yours is falling apart. It's pretty good. I think maybe a little bit longer in the microwave next time. Maybe 3 minutes, okay. 4 minutes. When I do the salmon, we'll put it in for about 5.
1: Is this coming back?
2: Yeah, weekly. It's a weekly thing. The boss said yes to it.
1: Oh.
2: He'll probably say no after this. But,
1: oh, yeah. My God. So what do you want the Illawarra to do? I don't understand.
2: Send in your recipes. Join the group.
1: All right.
2: It's Christian Bella's Cooking Club. Wake up to yourself. Where you been? What? If it's so bad, why do you keep eating it?
1: Because it's just cheese and I love cheese.
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19: I bet you're about to say, it's footy final.
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22: I-98 traffic.
23: Things are moving well for the early starters through the Wollongong CBD and Coromel Street, just seeing some busy conditions in between Crown Street and Bourke Street. In North Wollongong, only light traffic for the Princess Highway Memorial Drive interchange. Memorial Drive looking really good in either direction from North Wollongong to Bulai and the M1 Princess Motorway in either direction through Mount Ousley. It's a good run up or down the mountain. This week at IGA, get Coca-Cola 12 by 300ml varieties, half price, just $12. That's worth pulling over for. And September 22 in participating stores excludes IGA local grocer. Sunny with a top of 27. I'm Jace Flaxman. That's the latest on Feel Good, I-98.
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24: Hot and sunny across the Illawarra today, reaching 27. Good morning, I'm Max Arnold with your 8 o'clock news. Australia's push for online child protection is taking centre stage as the Prime Minister travels to the United States for high-level talks. Joined by Foreign Minister Penny Wong in New York, Anthony Albanese will deliver Australia's national statement at the UN General Assembly. He'll also meet with global tech leaders to address issues including energy costs and global security. Households in bushfire-prone areas are being urged to start preparing their homes and families for the bushfire season. RFS brigades in Dapto, Oak Flats, Albion Park, Gerringong and Helensburgh will open their doors from today for the annual Get Ready weekend. The Weather Bureau has forecast a warmer and drier than usual spring and summer with elevated grass fuel loads. An Australian music festival has been thrown into chaos after promoters were targeted with anti-Israeli threats. Frequency Forest organisers have been forced to pull five Israeli artists from their lineup while events in Sydney and Melbourne have been relocated. Police are investigating.

0: providing a dividend back from port operations.
1: Applications closed November 2. And there's been a shake-up in global airline rankings, with Singapore Airlines taking the top spot at this year's World Airline Awards.
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3: I-98 Sport.
1: The Roosters will be targeting Braden Trindle tonight in their semi-final against the Sharks. The Cronulla 5'8 has been rushed back early from a shoulder dislocation, but Roosters coach Trent Robinson says it's all about balance.
4: In these games, you've got to know where to get to and what to look at in opposition, but we want to play our game really well. And some of that will be at certain players, but it'll be mostly through our style of play.
1: And the West Tigers NRLW season is over, falling 6-0 to Canberra at Campbelltown.
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1: Hot and sunny across the Illawarra today, reaching 27. Sunny again tomorrow with tops of 29. A shower or two and 25 on Monday. Right now in Albion Park, it's 20 degrees on I-98.
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0: Semi-sonic closing time. It's I-98. It's Marjay. Welcome to the weekend. Clear blue skies today, 27 the top, even warmer tomorrow, and 29. I'll be breaking out the coconut oil. Remember, sun protection is very important. What about the AFL last night? The Sydney Swans and Fremantle. On enemy territory, Fremantle surged back in that final quarter. The Swans were winning, but unfortunately, they were knocked out last night. A very valiant Sydney, beaten by a couple of goals in Sydney. Of course, the Swans are going through other issues at the moment, which we can't legally discuss. But congratulations to the Fremantle Dockers. Heaps of footy on tonight. It's the finals. You've got the Roosters and the Cronulla Sharks. You can see all of that on Win TV. And from Los Angeles, California, they're called Temper City. Self-aware, that new song next.
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3: In Bulleye, busy traffic about for both directions of the Princes Highway near the intersection of Park Road near the Bulleye Hotel. Through Ferry Meadow, some traffic is banking up in either direction of the Princes Highway near the intersection of Elliott's Road. It's busiest in between Balgownie Road and Cabbage Tree Lane. And the M1 Princess Motorway looking clear in either direction through Mount Ousley. 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Sunny with the top of 27, I'm Jace Flack. Axman, that's the latest on Feel Good I-98.
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0: Katy Perry, Teenage Dream. It's I-98. Come Monday morning, Christian and Bella will have another clue for I-98FM's mystery word.
1: He got confused.
2: Yeah, he thought it was a...
0: You've got a couple of clues at the moment. Seven letters and night. New clue revealed Monday morning at 8, thanks to Wollongong Golf Club. Championship golf. Unforgettable weddings and events. Dining and stays. These guys are from Los Angeles. They're called Temper City. And Self-Aware, new music here at I-98.

0: It's I-98 and Lifehouse hanging by a moment. Good luck today for the Illawarra Rugby League Grand Final Collegians taking on Corrimal. It's going to be big. It kicks off at 3 o'clock at Wynn Stadium, the Harrigan Cup Grand Final Series. You know, I did notice last night that my algorithm is showing me a disproportionately high level of Corrimal fans. And I don't know why that is, but my algorithm at the moment is a disaster ever since I was researching, you know, Sydney Sweeney earlier in the week. Big problem. But yeah, that's happening today. Good luck at Wynn Stadium. After nine, we're giving you the chance to go to the Wiggles. They're coming to Wollongong in December. It's going to be big. Your chance to win those passes after nine.
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0: It's I-98 and music that makes you feel good. 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
20: The Bulleye Pass is a clear 10-minute trip down the mountain from the M1 Princess Motorway at the Lookout to Lawrence Hargrave Drive in Thurool. Memorial Drive is moving well in either direction from Bulleye to North Wollongong. In the Wollongong CBD, no major roadwork zones or hold-ups, only light eastbound traffic past the hospital towards Kira Street. The M1 Princess Motorway through Mount Ousley, all at pace. 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Atop a 27 and sunny conditions. I'm Jace Flaxman. That's the latest on Feel Good I-98.
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21: Hot and sunny across the Illawarra today, reaching 27. Good morning, I'm Max Arnold with your 9 o'clock news. Donald Trump has announced an immediate ban on major news outlets from covering the White House. The US president is accusing CNN, MS Now and Politico of reporting fake news, suggesting further media bans could follow. Several organizations have already slammed the decision as unconstitutional and illegal, but Mr. Trump argues he's putting the values of Americans first.
22: You need borders and you need fair and free voting. And you know what you need? You need a free press. When you look at CNN, it's just fake. That's why their ratings are no good. It's one-sided. It's never good.
21: Surf lifesavers are urging beachgoers to be vigilant when entering the water this weekend. But busy conditions are expected today and tomorrow as temps skyrocket to the high 20s. North Gong is the only beach being patrolled by lifeguards ahead of the summer season between 9 a.m. and 4 p.m. Surf Life Saving New South Wales duty officer Anthony Turner is reminding locals to stay swim smart.
23: If you're planning to head down the beach, supervise your children. There's plenty of rock pools you can choose from along our Illawarra coastline if you do want to go for a swim. We just highlight the importance that the beaches are unpatrolled to the 26th of September.
21: The federal government is expanding the PBS to make key treatments for eczema, asthma and severe hives significantly cheaper. Under next month's changes, new pre-filled pen devices for asthma sufferers that usually cost over $450 a script will drop to a maximum of $25. The listing also includes affordable relief for chronic skin conditions. Warrawong Parklands is set to be included in an expanded Greater Sydney Parklands network. State Parliament has passed legislation allowing the estate to grow, while also changing how parkland leases, licences and funding are managed. Wollongong MP Paul Scully says the reforms will protect the land from sale, as well as support future upgrades and maintenance.
24: This means that not only is it permanently protected, but it also gives us the opportunity to invest in that. But we're

0: But that's footy. Footy's a hard game, and you've got to be at your best for as long as you possibly can to get to the last game.
1: And it's do or die for the Roosters and the Sharks tonight when they meet at the Sydney Football Stadium.
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1: Hot and sunny across the Illawarra today, reaching 27. Sunny again tomorrow with tops of 29. A shower or two and 25 on Monday. Right now in Berry, it's 18 degrees on I-98.
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4: Hello, we're the Wiggles. 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Hello, we're the Wiggles. We'd like to say hello.
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0: It's 098, Jennifer Lopez, Let's Get Loud. Christian and Bella, they're back Monday morning. And there's going to be a new clue for the mystery word. You've already got two, seven letters, and night, new clue revealed Monday morning. And what happens when you let your daughter name a cat?
1: You know my mother? She's the crazy cat lady on the street. So she's adopted all these stray cats and she's rehoming them. I've given Gigi, my daughter, the right to name the pets. She comes back into the kitchen. She's like, Mom, Dad, I've got the names. One, Cookie. And she goes, the other one, Rebecca.
0: My mother recently acquired a dog and she wanted to name it after a great uncle, Joseph. Instead, they went with Charlie. Coming up, your chance to go to the Wiggles. That's on the way. Don't go anywhere.
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4: The M1 Princess Motorway northbound through Dapto, no hassles from Emerson Road up to Kanahooka Road, and even further northbound through Unanderra and Fig Tree, it's a clear run into the CBD. The M1 Princess Motorway moving well in either direction through Mount Ousley. Fall in love with white bread all over again thanks to Tip Top The One Digestive Health. 30% of your daily fibre needs in just two slices. 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A top of 27, sunny afternoon on the way. I'm Jace Flaxman and that's the latest on Feel Good.
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They look fabulous. IllawarraConvoy.com.au. They're $30 for kids and $35 for adults. And like I said, they're very fashionable. Bruno Mars is big, touring next year. Four shows at Accor and on my

0: Daft Punk, Get Lucky, music that makes you feel good at 98. Warm today, getting up to 27 degrees. Warm conditions for Wynn Stadium and the Illawarra Rugby League Grand Final, which kicks off at 3 o'clock. It's also magpie swooping season. Perfect conditions for the magpies. They're out and about. You can go to magpiealert.com and check out where all the magpies are swooping. It seems like a lot of effort. A lot of effort to log on and check where the magpies are swooping, and then you're like, oh, no, we can't go to Guest Park because there's one magpie. Or you do what I saw the other day, some guy riding through Squire's Way, and he had like 85 cable ties attached to his helmet. It looked like a moving toilet brush. It's a little bit over the top, all right? Take it easy. Coming up, your chance to go see the Wiggles. Don't go anywhere.
1: Christian.
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0: Jessica, how are you?
3: Good, thank you. Hot today.
0: It is hot. You're going to the Wiggles, by the way.
3: Oh, my God. Amazing. Thank you so much. My son will be so excited.
0: Congratulations. Are you familiar with all of the Wiggles yourself, personally?
3: Sometimes. The yellow one always seems to change, but apart from that, we've got it down pat.
0: No, as in, yeah, I mean, I only know them by the colours. There's yellow, there's the blue one, there's the red one. And
3: red.
0: What else?
3: Purple.
0: Yeah, that's it.
3: Yeah,
0: all right.
3: Yeah.
0: Look at you. You're all over the Wiggles. Well, you can tell your son that he's going to the Wiggles.
3: Okay, awesome. Thank you so much.
0: Bye. Have a great weekend.
3: Okay, you too. Bye.
0: See ya. The Wiggles. For more information, go to thewiggles.com. More chances to win tickets coming up.
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